0: to the Super Dragons, Northern Kin 2024, singing Mother Universe.
1: In other words, all that I really know about the outside world is relayed to me through my electrical connections.
2: Exactly!
1: Why, that would mean that I really don't know what the outside universe is like at all, for certain.
2: That's it! That's it!

Okay, so those three were Mother Universe, Soup Dragons, and then we had Cast again, this time with Sandstorm, also from their All Change album. I think that's the album that had all their good stuff on it anyway. And also, another coincidence is, yes, I saw Cast in 2024 and in 2026, both at festivals that are no longer with us, because Northern Kin, I think, was finished last year. This year was Splendor's last time that Splendor's running. So I think it's a coincidence that each time Cast appear at a at a festival that I've been to, that the festival no longer runs. But I guess, yes, it must be a coincidence. And then finally, Levitation by Hawkwind. And that's, of course, why I went to Northern Kin, was to see Hawkwind, because Hawkwind is my favourite band. And it's not just because they're my favourite band that I thought that was the best set of any of the ones that I've played for you tonight, because objectively, it actually was. They were incredible. And also Dave Brock, 82 years old he was then, 84 now, and stonking set. And he actually, for the first time, and I've been watching them now for about 40 years, really seemed to be having a good time. Anyway, that was Northern Kin 2024. So, but also, of course, I went to Download with Jill and Diana, and we saw quite a few bands. And I'm going to start you off with, let me get queued up the right one, Halo Scene. Now, I'd only seen one of these bands before. Yeah, looking at the list, I was only really familiar with one of the bands that I saw 2 years ago when I saw Download 2024. I didn't know Halo Scene at all. I thought they were really good. This is Our War.

So those were This Is Our War, Halocene, or Halocene, I guess it's Halocene, Vita, and that's from their album Vita Nova. Then we had Body Talks, and that is by The Struts from their album Young and Dangerous. And then Pink G-String by Scene Queen, and that's from her album Bimbo Core Volume 2. I think there's a Bimbo Core Volume 1 and possibly a Bimbo Core Volume 3. So, yeah, she's got a thing and she sticks to it. And why not? I really like that one. So what have we got next? We've got Playing God, and that's by a band called Polyp Fear, because they have a mortal phobia of developing polyps. Here we go.

So I've looked them up and I got that wrong. They're not polypphia, it's polyphia. And that's something derived from polyphony, apparently. And so that is playing God. Polyphia, remember that you will die. And yes, I did remember that several times during their act. I was not a big fan of Polyphia. And then we had La-Di-Da by Vukovi. And I really like Vukovi. I actually saw Vukovi because they are on next to the toilets. And so I went for a little, went to the loo. And I said, these are really good. And so, yes, so that's one of the great things about festivals. You're wandering around looking for something to eat or whatever. And you come across a band that you would not have seen otherwise and discover all this great music. Now, I wasn't familiar with Blackstone Cherry, but, and there's always one band that you really are desperate to see when you go to one of these festivals. And like I said, my friends that I went with, that was the one that they really wanted to see, Blackstone Cherry. So that one is dedicated to Jill and Diana, and hopefully we'll get to go to lots more festivals in the future. That was White Trash Millionaire from the album Between the Devil and the Deep Blue Sea. Now, what have we got coming up? We have 22 minutes left before DJ Mwelwa, so that's going to... probably just have got enough time for the next three, the final three songs. So I'm not playing the headline act from Download 2024 because they're normally a good band. I like their albums, but that particular performance, Queen of the Stone Age, just phoned it in. So we walked out of that one halfway through as well. But the bands that were leading up to that were absolutely brilliant. And I'm going to kick you off with Mr. Bungle and Erasist.

0: And yes, that one cuts out. No long fade for Royal Blood there. None of this feedback reverberating for quite a while, although I do like a bit of feedback reverberating for quite a while. You'll notice I kept them going for... I've played them for a couple of tracks this evening. I've just kept going, I like the sound of this as it kind of winds away. Anyway, so what did we have there? We had Erasist, Mr. Bungle, from his album, The Raging Wrath of the Easter Bunny. And then we had Typhoons, and that's the title track from the album, also called Typhoons, because it's the title track. Anyway, what have we got? We've got 13 minutes before DJ Muelmo joins us. I will be handing over to him on the hour. And we have we've not quite got time to fit the final track in. Now, we all like a little bit of circumpolar folk metal throat singing, don't we? And I was very excited to see that my favourite circumpolar throat singing metal folk metal thing band, Heilung, were a last-minute replacement. There were a few boycotts 2 years ago of Download. And so that was hugely exciting that, oh my God, I'm going to get to see Heilung again. Now, this is, I could have played you any of the tracks that they sang that particular day, but I thought I would go for Hamra Hypja because it's a good track and also it's going to see me out to the hour. And so here we go. This is Hamra Hypja by Heilung from the album Futa. Here we go.
1: Demo Bar.

I'm going to have to fade them out a little bit there, because in a few seconds we have DJ Welwa. So thanks for listening, and I'll see you next week.

0: Way.
1: Hello, everyone. 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
0: Way.
1: Hello, everyone. Hey. Yeah, we wondered what was going on there. So, we're a little bit busy tonight. This is our last show on the Thursday night show. Daddy doesn't love us anymore. He's kicked us out in the cold. We're so cold.
2: Chorus, yeah.
1: Dom, no. Why?
0: I'm already out in the cold, though, Jack. I'm already watching on poweringon.co.uk.
1: Our new home.
0: Yeah.
1: poweringon.co.uk.
3: Learn that, Jack. Yeah. Learn it.
1: Okay, I will. I have learned it. Today, we are joined by, guess what? There's a nice long list. So, I'll start with the usual suspects, which consist of Australia.
4: G'day, mate.
1: How's it going?
4: Yeah.
1: And if you need drug advice, talk to
3: Frank. Hello.
1: Or Andrew. Team Poop. You managed to do Team one Poop. Lap. Good man.
3: Yeah.
1: And the talk behind the bike sheds.
3: Everyone's you're alluding to me? Whether it's them.
1: Yep.
3: Yeah.
1: Leading book of 2016.
0: Now.
1: And we are joined by our fearless, traitorous leader.
2: Voice of doom himself.
1: Yep. Also, the celebrity has returned for all your quadcopter solutions, wing solutions, and why doesn't this CC3D work? Oh, wait, it's not supported. Painless 360. Boys,
5: hello,
1: that's Craig and Eric, and last but not least, he is going to take us down from the inside, one of the heli guys called John. Are you there?
6: Hello. Yo, I'm here.
1: Yep. Okay, flying safe and happily, and it is a machine of wonder, and we've got nothing but respect for you, and may you slay us down if we say otherwise.
0: Don't listen every week then, do you, Dom?
1: No, that's it. I expect you to know who these people are. These people are very important, unless they do something wrong. Right, International Drone Day. How did it go, guys? How did it go?
3: It was a really good day. I think awesome. Dom must be, magic to manage to have got all that brilliant weather that we had.
1: Or divorced.
2: Bit of both. Yeah, she didn't know I was doing this until about 10 minutes ago, so we'll find out in an hour.
1: She is literally burning your bunny right about now. Boiling, that's it. Not burning.
2: She's reboiling the cabbage that I sacrificed for the good weather.
1: Yes, yeah. No, dear. You're going to be out with the sheep.
3: Did you actually get to fly anything this time, Dom?
2: Yeah, on Thursday.
4: Or Friday.
2: We went down on Friday and I went for a little fly, and then me and Jay were trying to work out certain altitudes and things, and I got out of range of my spectrum transmitter and then blew over a fence, which I then subsequently discovered that was actually the boundary of the SSI. So we carefully tiptoed through the orchids and retrieved my quadcopter with the help of Johnny Banton and Chipko. And then worked out that we should never go over there again, and that was good. But yeah, that was my flight for the weekend. I smashed my run cam, which was a pain. But anyway,
1: moment of silence
3: for anyone who's out. Of May, so it was just last Saturday, and we celebrated it with Team in the Air Show.
1: Yep.
3: So on Saturday, we were at Long Hill Sports Centre, and then Sunday we went to Hidden Valley, where Rotor Racing had a relay race that we were
0: I'm very reliably informed that that was one of the most talked about of the International Drone Day events.
1: Yep.
0: In the whole world.
1: I would just like to say drones are good, and helis are better. Lord, Jack. Raise up the master race.
5: Well, Jack, you just start flying helis or something.
2: Yeah, I don't think anyone will sell him one after last weekend.
1: Yeah, I don't deserve to. I don't even deserve to look at a heli.

Jolly greetings unto thee. This is DJ Mwelwa here in Chicago, wishing you a wonderful Thursday, trusting that everybody's having a lovely day thus far. That was what we just heard was Ali Kiba and Harmonize from Tanzania, entitled Ita Niu Onea. What we're going to do here is we're going to go global, all over the world, north, south, east, west, and all areas of the globe. Different genres, different vibes. Vibes of sunshine and joy. Next we have is Adekunle Gold from Nigeria with OK. Here we go.

0: Está ya búlgara este año.
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2: Okay.

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That was Pablo Miranda. 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Life is indeed a dream. My time has come up. DJ Parnat is coming up next. It's been a wonderful Thursday evening. Everybody, please keep present, aware, and make love, not war. I leave you the last one with Pat Kelly. I'm in the mood for love. One love, one joy, one peace, happiness, sunshine. One love.

Hello, hello. You are listening to the Thursday Night Show. This is a new revolution. Thank you, Hardy, for a lovely show. What lovely floaty tunes. And to Notorious P.I.P. before that. Beautiful set as well. Lots of beautiful old tunes. So for those of you who were hoping to catch David Devinyl and the Nude Romantics, I'm sorry to disappoint you. You've got me and JBDA covering. But before you get too disappointed, I am doing a double entendre show. It is going to be cheeky. I like big shafts and I cannot lie.

That was Theme from Shaft by Isaac Hayes, and lots of people in the chat room identified. So, the Shaft, how deep is it?

That was How Deep Is Your Love by the Bee Gees. And big love to my cousin Seema and Bill, who are listening in from France. This is gonna be a cheeky one, guys. So it turns out your love is quite deep. I'm going down.

Going Down by Bruce Springsteen. Well, yep. And now it's time for you to take care of business. Hello, Adam. Dirty boy.

We're talking about things sucking in the chat room, so join us there. Meanwhile, the business is being taken care of, and it's time to get it on.

Carried on by T-Rex. Wait, what? You don't want to get it on? Well, I guess I'm just gonna have to beat it. Hey, Doomy.

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So, yes, you're beating it, and then what do you do with the goo? Well, hit me with your best shot. Fire away.

Hit me with your best shot by Pat Benatar. And that's what she said. Who was she? She was Eileen. So I had to come on her. Huh?

Come on, Eileen, by Dexy's Midnight Runners, and we have some fantastic gifts in the chat room to go with that song. So come on, Eileen, you seem open-minded. What about your back door, Eileen? Is it open? 'Cause I'm your man.

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It's brown and it's sweet, like brown sugar.

Brown Sugar by the Rolling Stones. So there's this a man in a nursing home who's been dating a lady called Judy, and they've been chatting for a while, and one day she just sees him with another woman, Betty, and she says to him, "What happened? Why don't you want to be with me anymore?" And he said, "Because Betty has Parkinson's."

You Shook Me All Night Long by AC/DC. What happens when you shake it? Shake it. Shake it. It's good practice. 'Cause you just get harder, better. And soon enough, you'll get faster and stronger.

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You naughty boy. Now, I say the dogs are a man's best friend, and rabbits are a girl's best friend. 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

Black Rabbit by Prince Fatty and Shanice McManaman. 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So what is it about the Black Rabbit? 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This is my last track, courtesy of Underworld. Dark and long.

That is it from me. 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And next up we have JBDA playing an organic melodic house set.

0: Are we live? Testing 1, 2. This is Bass Shack. Need to turn your mic on, mate.
1: Yes, hello.
0: Good evening, all.
1: So someone still talking? Sounds like, hello. Sorry, hello. We are Bass Shack. Hello. Going to be bringing you a bit of a different show tonight. We'll start off with a bit of varied vibes. Usually we're known for drum and bass. Going to switch it up a little bit. So stay locked. More coming up.

Yes, this one. This is Sounds of Break. Bristol-based artist. Known to quite a few in the drum and bass scene. Making this bit of dub. Very nice.

0: What did I say? I said we're going in for a bit of a different show tonight. Alex is looking at me like, what is going on? Peter's not playing drum and bass. I've been digging in my crates for you guys tonight. Going through a few of the older tracks I've got. Some new ones as well, of course. Going to be playing a few of them tonight.
1: Although we've done a few radio shows, this is the first radio show we've actually done together just playing something other than drum and bass, isn't it?
0: There is more to life than just drum and bass.
1: Is there?
0: As much as I hate to admit it, there is.
1: Not a pure junglist then, though.
0: Oh no, someone's left and then joined. Shout out to Hardy Milt. Shout out to G locked in as well. I know you're there. Digit 3 obviously. Nice one for hooking us up. Gonna go inside the rider.

0: So yeah, we promised a little announcement for today. So obviously you're locked in.
1: We've got a few announcements, really.
0: Well, what's the big one?
1: Well, the big one would be the 3rd of September, I guess.
0: Yes, you heard it here first.
1: Well, second to the Thursday night show presents the Hidden Valley.
0: Oh yeah, make sure you get along to that, the Hidden Valley Festival. Dane's doing on the, Digit 3, doing on the 20th of August. So if you're around in the Brighton area, get along to it.
1: Yeah, the pleasure of hearing both of us spinning tunes there.
0: Yeah, Alex will be playing. Got Matt Wakeford. Obviously, Digit 3. Sarah's playing as well, isn't she? Got Simply Sarah Lewis. And myself, Peter Piper, will be representing Lifestyle Music down there. So get along. Oh, shit. DJ. Shout out to Panic. Dead Noise in the building. Nice one for today, mate. Just been around his having a little premix. Sorted him out a few bangers. Big tune. This one, big tune. Duke Jamon, Real Joy.

Yeah, someone's correcting me in the chat room. This one is indeed Phono, Real Joy. This is a Duke Dumont re-edit. Massive tune. Anthem.

0: Yeah, I can go this way. What can we go? Where are we going after this?
1: I'll tell you what, you take him for after this, alright? Because you're mine. This is, of course, Screaming Jay Hawkins. Absolute classic.

0: We get on a sea cruise. We're off.
1: Here we go. Yeah, yeah.
2: Shout out to San Francisco.
1: Saint-Tropez.
2: Saint-Tropez. Doing the jive, yeah?

0: Right, next we're off to Cairo. Cairo, here we come.
1: That's Egypt. That's Egypt for anyone out there. Home of the Egyptians. And

So yes, like I was saying, shout out to anyone still listening in. Shout out anyway. We are going to be going live until 12 o'clock tonight. Playing a few different bits and pieces right now. Going to potentially roll out a bit of the drum and bass a bit later. I've got some very, very exclusive music. So if you stay up a little bit past your bedtime, you might be able to hear it. This one right now. Bad Manners, Scarville, UK.

0: Yeah.
1: Shout out to the Voice of Doom. You got one of the best names in the game. Thank you. It is trundling along.

0: Right, switching up the vibe a bit.
1: That other announcement.
0: We're going from a bit of the new, from the old school to the new school. And yes, we were talking about having a little announcement for you guys. We said we've got some things moving right now. Bass Shack is back yet again. Like we're saying, the first weekend of September. That is September the 3rd. Yes. There's going to be a festival, shall we say. It's going to have a bit of a festival vibe. Going to have some special guests coming along. Got the drone club during the day. It's going to be big.

Yes, like we're saying, gonna be coming back. Watch out, put that date in your calendar. Also, stir it up. We're back once again for another year. 3 years now, 3 years going strong. That is going to be in Piri's Place next month, August the 7th. Jamaican Independence Day. Get down if you can. It'll be really nice to see you.

switching up again. The drum bass is coming at some point, I promise. Hello, hello to anyone still listening. I love you very much. But real love, peace, love, unity, respect. That's what it's all about. This one. Dreams. Fleetwood Mac. This is the Gigamesh edit. Lovely tune.

Alex just said he likes this. This is Honey. H-N-N-Y. Track entitled Cheers? Yeah, Cheers. Now this track is called Tears. Beautiful tune. Hello to everyone still listening. Like I said before, I love you. On a real though, I love you. Shout out anyway.

See, I was just trying to think what else I can tell you about. What else I've got coming up. This weekend, I'm going to be doing an art show. Yeah, art, yo. Really cool on that, yeah? I'll do a bit of spray painting, that sort of stuff. So if you're in the Horsham area Saturday or Sunday this weekend, come see me, come say hello. I'll be in Age UK, that's behind the drill hall. It's going to be a bit of fun.

Thank you very much, honey. That was really nice. Hope you're all enjoying your Thursday out there. Whatever you may have been doing. It's going to be Friday pretty soon. Hope you've all got good plans for the weekend. Obviously, you're all going to be coming to see me at my art show. I know you are. DJ.

So what else have I got to tell you about? Lifestyle Music. We're going to be coming back. Doing another night in Comedia. That is the Brighton venue, obviously. Flying signal over. Oh yes.

0: Right, so we've been teasing you for long enough. That's it, we're going to be rolling out a bit of the drum and bass for the rest of the show. Going all the way till 12. Keep it locked.
1: Duppy, Duppy. Straight to Duppy.
0: This one is entitled Big Sound. This is the Marcus Visionary Remix.

Oh gosh. Going in right now. This is Octane and DLR. Set up the set.

0: can't be set to say, yeah, Lisa, no. And then suddenly...
1: They set up the set.

Yes, this one. Penny Giles. Untold Stories. The Nympho remix. Straight Gully.

such sadness to be cutting this short, but I've had an amazing night with you guys. Thank you so, so much. I can't wait to hear more and more as the evening goes on. Huge happy birthday. In a show term, but like still. I cannot wait to pass this on to an amazing Ian Juliet. So thank you so much, guys. Loved being on here, and see you another time. Bye.

Hello, and welcome to Social Distancing, virulent bangers for a dystopian dance floor. Come on in. You wouldn't want to be outside, but you'll be safe in here. I hope. And hope is all we have, my friends. As a wise woman once so eloquently put it, this episode of Black Mirror sucks. But guess what? I've got a fever, and the only prescription is more cowbell. Your disc jockey today is Ian Joliet, Esquire, fully tested, vaccinated, and sterilized for your listening pleasure. Mr. Joliet plays a smorgasbord of sonic delights, including, but not limited to, Motown, electropop, indie, hip-hop, electronica, bootlegs, and funk. This is your own personal self-isolation discotheque. And if this song doesn't butter your muffin, don't worry. There will be another killer along in just a minute. Please remember to wear your mask at all times, scream if you want to go faster, and Boris Johnson is not Winston Churchill, however much he may want to be. When life gives you Corona lemons, it's time to shake what your mama gave you and get raw with the fever on the dance floor. Ridiculous eclecticism, guaranteed.

Well, good evening, Thursday Night Show, and hello, Social Distance Squadron. I trust you're all in rude health. My name's Ian Joliet, and welcome to the Social Distancing Dance Party. We started borrowing the Thursday Night Show on Saturday the 21st of March last year, 2 days before lockdown started. That's right, we were ahead of the curve, and we've been flattening it ever since. So, I've got a pile of, well, luckily, rather excellent music to play you. And because I'm a sensible chap, I'm going to start with a song that my mum likes.

That was Cosmo Sheldrake. And you're listening to the Social Distancing Dance Party with me, Ian Joliet. And that was Cuckoo Song, which I was absolutely staggered to find out when I started playing it last year, is a cover version of Benjamin Britten. And before that, you heard Erland Cooper and Shards and a track called Under Brinkle's Bray from a collaborative EP called Ein Hallow. Shards came to my attention last year, I guess, what, a couple of months into lockdown probably. They are a London-based a cappella choir, I guess. And like a lot of artists, obviously struggling with what the heckins to do during lockdown, the main guy in Shards put this together, this thing called the Isolation Choir.

dance party. So we've been going since the 21st of March last year. But there is another string to our bow. Wednesday evenings is a more radio-based affair called Slow Motion. And that started, well, just a few days after the first social distancing dance party. And it's an opportunity to play music, to walk the road less travelled, perhaps. Music that I wouldn't necessarily play on a Saturday night. Maybe it's not so designed for the dance floor. And obviously, it's more of a radio show as well. And I'm mad about new music, my friends. And so, basically, all the stuff that I'm playing you is stuff which has been released since this began. Right, I want to start this particular piece of music round about now, so I might explain a bit more in a moment, but this is Sigur Rós.

Sigaros and Dvergmal with, oh dear, this is going to challenge me, Steindor Andersen, Hilmar Orn Hilmarsson, and Maria Huld Marken Sigfusdottir. Technically unsurpassed. Taken from their album of last year, Odin's Raven Magic, and it only took the best part of two decades for this to materialise. Odin's Raven's Magic started off as a live performance at the Barbican in London, and I still haven't quite got to the bottom of why it took them so long, but I believe that there was... This is convoluted. So I think the performance at the Barbican was recorded for broadcast on a Russian radio station, and then... As a result of that broadcast, someone recorded it off the radio, and there has been a bootleg of Odin's Raven Magic for, as I say, the best part of the last 20 years. And finally, it sees the light of day last year. So, this, as kind of previously semi-half mentioned, on a Wednesday, when I'm doing slow motion, the radio department of the social distancing dance party, I have a BDI always fixed on new releases. And I'm just mildly obsessed. I mean, it's this is a safe space, right? I can admit to this sort of thing. So essentially, every week I wade through as much new music as I can get my paws on. I listen to about between 100 and 150 tracks a week. That's my first pass. The best of the stuff I meets my ears in the last 7 days, I then play on a Wednesday night. That's pass number two. And then I take the I probably get through about somewhere 20, 30 or something on a Wednesday night. And then those get boiled down yet further to form Triple Threat, which very simply is my top three new tunes of the week. So I've been doing this for, well, best part of a year now. And I think this is my third appearance on a Thursday night, on the Thursday night show proper. And so it seemed logical then to basically play you the best of the stuff that I've been hearing over the last year. Most of the tracks I'm playing you have been number one in my Triple Threat. And so the last time I was on was in October. So I'm essentially catching up with all the great stuff that I found in the intervening months. Does that make sense? Just about. All right. So, Sigaros, Cosmo Sheldrake, and Erland Cooper and Shards. They were all stuff from, well, the recent past. But what about the present, my friends? How about something that I heard for the very first time today?

That was Darker Place by Rachel Chinnariri, who's a 22-year-old singer from Croydon, which is, well, you can't have everything, can you? But on that occasion, her original track is remixed by the Midas, that is Joe Goddard, who you might well know as a member of Hot Chip. He's also one half of the Two Bears with Raph Rundell. He runs a record label called Greco-Roman and has released at least two albums in his own right as a solo artist. And that was my number one in my triple threat, my top three new tunes of the week from last week. And previous to that was a track which I heard for the very first time today and, well, consequently, is my favourite tune so far of this week. It's called Just Want Happiness by a French artist called Folamour, which I'm very excited about because not only have I didn't hear the, had I not heard the track until today, I've never heard of Folamour either. He's French, I've gathered that much so far, and it looks like I've got a lot of catching up to do because he seems to have been fairly prolific so far. And I think one of the best things about that tune is quite how difficult I would find to describe. It's all very well me playing it to you because hopefully, you open your ears and think that it's dead good. But if we didn't have that luxury of the radio, then I'm not absolutely sure how I'd describe it. It certainly doesn't neatly fit into any particular genre, and that is a very good thing. Now then, what would happen if the most famous person ever to kick a football made a pop song?

0: Pra trabalhar.
1: Pra trabalhar. So that was Pelé, obviously. Now, of course, a new single from Jim Morrison.
2: We had an intense visitation of energy. When Radio Dark Knight existed and assumed control, and we rocked.

So yeah, this is the new single from Jim Morrison. Kind of. It's actually a Perry Farrell tune. Perry Farrell, the erstwhile lead singer of Jane's Addiction and also Porno for Pyros. In collaboration with the Kind Heaven Orchestra, the otherworldly, slightly disembodied, very disembodied by now. Anyway, voice of Jim Morrison ghosting over the top of this. It's called Vast Visitation, and it appears on Perry Farrell's album from last year called The Glitz, The Glamour. And I was already, Perry Farrell's, I haven't been following his career with the utmost scrutiny, but he was on my radar anyway, because one of the earlier tracks taken off the album was a tune called "That Let's All Pray for This World," and at your earliest convenience, but clearly not this evening, because there's far too much Thursday night show to listen to before then. But there is an Uncle Reconstruction of "Let's All Pray for This World," which came out last year, and that is mighty fine too. Whilst we're on the subject of collaborations, prior to that, you heard, as I say, the greatest man ever to kick a football, Pelé, collaborating with Mexico's finest dueling acoustic guitarist, Rodrigo y Gabriela, remixed by Brighton's finest, Fatboy Slim. Extraordinary. It's called Acredita Noveo. My Portuguese is not great. But apparently that translates as "listen to the old man." And, I mean, it depends how much you believe press releases, but the story goes that Pelé was celebrating his 80th birthday and presumably just sitting around in Brazil, going, what to do? Yeah, I know, I'll release a killer pop song. Fair enough. However, the press release also says this is his debut single, and on closer investigation, he's released at least one album before this. So, that was the story that I read. And as I say, whilst we're on the subject of collaborations, this is Future Islands and Dan Deacon.

This is Be a Rebel by New Order, and you're listening to the Social Distancing Dance Party with me, Ian Joliet, on the Thursday Night Show. Hello. Hope you're well. Specifically, it is the Stevens T34 remix of Be a Rebel. Be a Rebel was, I think, New Order's first single in about 5 years or so when it came out last year. The original's fine. Bernard Sumner had a go as well. It was all right. But this is the killer, my friends. Stephen, being Stephen Morris, the drummer from New Order. And he has got some chops in the remixing department. It was also quite busy last year, not only doing this, but was also on remixing duties for Northampton's favourite son, James Chapman, alias Maps, who did a whole 4EP remix project in 2020. There's a Steve Morris remix of one track, and then he teamed up with his missus, Gillian Gilbert, the keyboardist from New Order, and they have, for some time now, very irregularly recorded stuff as The Other Two, and there's another two remix of Maps, which is also pretty nifty. Before that, you heard the Dan Deacon remix of For Sure by Future Island, and, you know, my jury is still out on Future Islands, but it's very much in on Dan Deacon. He had a busy 2020. He released his own album, Mystic Familiar, and this is important, he provided the soundtrack to a documentary called Well Groomed on the subject of extreme dog grooming. And if you didn't know that was a thing, it certainly is. Now, this wasn't entirely deliberate to play all these collaborations, but it seems to be the way things are going. So rather than a remix, this is almost a cover version. Murta's version of Zigzag by French producer N'Toe.

bit of a Gallic segue for you, my friends. This is Owen Castex, French producer who goes by the name of Roan. And last year he released an album called Room with a View. And then later in the year he released a remix album called Views of a Room. Very clever. This track is called Barbel, and it's good in its original form, but this is taken from the remix album, and on the knobs is Maceo Plex. And orchestral techno, yes please. Before that, you heard not a remix, but the Murta version of Zigzag by another French producer, Unto. In addition to his production and DJing work, he is also one third of the team, together with Warak and Joachim Pastor, triumvirate French producers who run an excellent record label called Hungry Music. And I was going to play you a Warakla track called Storm, which is, weirdly, my dad's favourite tune of last year that I played, but I've just run out of time, which is a real shame. Anyway, Murta are essentially like a marching band, but they like playing dance music. And on that evidence, I'll tell you what I will say is, in your own time, when you're not glued to the Thursday night show, you should definitely look up on YouTube Murta's version of Laurent Garnier's The Man with the Red Face, because that is amazing. Now, I am running out of time, but this is possibly my favourite tune of the year so far.

And that's the end of our first hour of robots. Sorry I had to cut them off early, but otherwise we won't have enough time for my second set. Now, I might have explained earlier that I created quite a few one-hour sets because last year I had one-hour shows, and I saw the schedule for this quarter, which D1 Radio is brilliantly puts together for everybody, and I've got two-hour sets, which means that I didn't have enough two-hour sets already planned, so I've scrunched together 2 one-hour ones. And when I was looking at the schedule, at the ones I'd got planned, I thought, ooh, robots. I've got one planned about robots. I've got one planned about cyborgs. Let's put the two together into a two-hour show. And what I hadn't anticipated was that there's a bit of doubling up, in as much as you've already heard some Kraftwerk from The Man Machine. Here's another track from The Man Machine coming up in the next trio. We're not starting off with them, we're starting off with a different one about men machines. And it's from the same album, but there's one track about robots, one track about cyborgs. I put them all together. I was planning on for you to hear them about a month apart, but instead you're hearing them pretty much one after the other. But to kick off this trio, we have, and I'm just trying to make sure I've got the right one queued up. Yes, I have. We have Chuboy Army and The Machman, or is it Machman? Anyway, it's Matchman, or, oh, Gary Newman will be pronouncing it in any second now, and I should have actually practiced this one, but here we go. The Machman by Chuboy Army from the Replicas album.

That is Miss Grit and her track Follow the Cyborg from the album Follow the Cyborg. And I think she's been channeling a bit of Donna Haraway and the Cyborg Manifesto there about how, well, anyway, you can read it yourself. It's brilliant. So we've got three more coming up, and these are all got about cyborgs. I mean, that's the name of the theme, really. That's the theme of the show. So let's get into it. I'm going to start wittering in a very Hardy Milt sort of way if I don't really crack on. And the first one is called Cyborg. And I thought I might struggle with the name of this band, but let's have a go at it, because there's lots of M's and N's in it, and I could get them when they're all in the wrong order. This is Cyborg by The Phenomenauts. I did it! Amazing. Okay, here we go. Phenomenauts.

That was The Misfits with We Are 138. I'm sure you probably guessed that's what it was called. So, and before that, we had New American Cyborg by No Such Animal. I didn't know of No Such Animal before putting this show together and looking for songs about cyborgs. I came across that one. That's from their album, New American Cyborg. And kicking off that trio, Cyborg by The Phenomenauts from their album For All Mankind. And if you're joining us in Discord channel, if you're around, if you can access the internet and you want to click on that little tab at the top that says Discord, then please join us there because, well, for instance, last time I was doing a show, we were actually chatting about For All Mankind, the TV show, and we can go in any direction here. Now, the person that put this next little track together, he was mainly surveying radial velocities in the zodiacal dust cloud, and he took a little break from surveying radial velocities in the zodiacal dust cloud to learn to play the guitar, and I have to say he's done quite a good job of it, and here he is now.

That is Devil's Diner. That's the name of the band. Their track is called Cyborg, and that's from their album Edelmetal. And kicking off that trio, we had another track called Cyborg, and that is by Brian May. I think I gave you enough clues for you to figure that one out. And that's from his album, solo album, Another World. And in between those two, we had The Cyborg Slayers by another one I'm going to struggle to pronounce. This is going to be as tricky as Zodiacal. Metalocalypse, that's the name of the band, and their album is called Death Album, or it might be Death Album, but I'm guessing it's Death Album 2. Now, it's all been quite heavy rock up to now, but then you are tuned in to Dr. Rock, so this is what you would expect, really. But we're going to mix it up a bit now, a change of pace, slightly different sorts of tracks, and to kick off the next trio, we have a band called Knifeite, and it's still about cyborgs. This one's called Fell in Love with a Cyborg.

0: And that is Call On Your $6 Million Man by The Originals from their album Down to Love Town. And $6 Million Man was really the first cyborg I remember reading about, knowing about. I was such a big fan, I even bought the novel by Martin Caden, which is called Cyborg, and that was the first time I'd come across the term, I think. Anyway, enough about cyborgs, enough about $6 Million Man. Oh no, not enough about cyborgs, because we had before that Fell in Love with a Cyborg by Knife Fight from their album Now We're Invisible, Revisited. I don't know if there was an album called Now We're Invisible, but maybe there was, because they revisited that. And then in the middle, we had Cyborg Boy by The Cyborgs from their album Extreme Boogie. Now, obviously, with a band with the name of The Cyborgs, there were a whole range of different songs about cyborgs I could have chosen, but that was my favourite, and I would strongly recommend their videos. They're all available on YouTube, and they are a lot of fun. Now, I don't know if you're a member of the Campaign Against Sex Robots. You're probably not if you're listening to a show like Thursday Night Show. But, oh, and I should have said, 2Perf is in the room. So 2Perf has entered the Discord channel. Check out the Discord channel. And 2Perf will be joining us on the hour. So if you are against sex robots, you're probably against sex cyborgs. And so if you really dislike the idea of sex with cyborgs, I would tune out until 2Perf starts, because that's what the next two tracks are about. And we're going to start off with a track from Deviate Damine. I'm sure that's how you pronounce it. And normally they're a goth metal band and they sing in Latin, which is unusual, but also they're very good. I really like their albums. And this one is very different. It's from the album Not of This Earth, which is an anthology, lots of different bands contributing things that I have a science fiction TV or movie theme. So there's things there about Space 1999 and all sorts of things. And this is their tribute to Star Trek.
1: I am the beginning, the end, the one who is many. I bring the order into chaos.

And that is Unisex Borg by Deviate Demean. And we have one track left. This is by Frank Zappa. It's from the album, or triple album, or a double album in two parts, or I can't remember how he's fitted it all together. And this is the track called Cyborg. And you have been warned. Two Perf will be coming up after this.

like, yeah, you wanna get like, yeah, yeah, you wanna get like, yeah, they tryna get like, yeah. As per usual, I'm carrying.

Heard from already this evening, Anu Revolution, Hardy Miltz and DJ Halabi. I am merely the warm-up man now for 2 hours in the company of Danny M, followed by a double dose of Alex Croft from midnight till two, and taking up the slack through the wee small hours, our resident techno-evangelist, Blood Sister Lo-Fi, to give him his full name, Matt Coombe will be with you from 2 until 4 a.m. UK time. And if you would like more of this kind of nonsense, then join us again for Slow Motion next Monday evening, and the regular, not irregular I should say now, monthly Saturday Night Social Distancing Dance Party will return for a Halloween spooktacular on Saturday the 30th of October. You can find all the details and join the Social Distance Squadron by searching for us on Facebook. Just look for Social Distancing Dance Party. Stay safe, stay home, and I'll see you on the virtual dance floor.

Welcome, welcome, welcome. It's Danny M. Here we are. 2 hours of me. But firstly, thanks so much for the fluffing, Mr. Ian Joliet. A superb hour before that. Playing the live 45s, the Don Hallaby. Total hero before him, Hardy Miltz, and our new revolution kicked you off tonight. Plenty to come after me to keep you going all night long. This is the Thursday night show. Not so much chat from me from here on in, apart from to say that this show is dedicated to Wendy Coombs. I'm sending love.

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Or let it just ease itself out, or whatever.

This is Danny M on Thursday Night Show. Definitely bringing you a number of flavours of house music, stuff I like, stuff that's new. Been on Track Source a lot this week and last. Good to have your ears.

And now we're into our third act of my triple bill, third theme. There is a theme, but I'm not really going to mention it because it's quite niche, and unless you're really into comics in a kind of deep dive way, it's not going to really connect with you at all, really. But just follow the names of the tracks, and if they do make any sense to you, then we are very kindred spirits. And to kick off my next bit, and I've completely lost my place because I've been jumping around all over the place and I am completely on the wrong page. Ooh, now, where are we? Oh, it's all gone very Pete Tong at the moment. Oh, yes, there we go. Right then, Condition Red by the Red Rockers. Here we go.

Lady Tron by Roxy Music. Brian Ferry, local lad from Washington. Well, local to me, that is. And I've got that on the album, The Three of It All, The Thrill of It All, which I kind of mentioned these a few times, but there's compilation curated albums that really look at an overview of a band and good value for money and not just the greatest hits, but really a thoughtful collection of something that's representative of a band's work. And The Thrill of It All is Roxy Music's version of that, Lady Tron. Before that, we had, well, I'm calling it Olympia because it fits my theme better to call it Olympia. But the original, that was the original name, and then they changed it to Rockstar at some point during the pressing of the CD or the creation of the packaging or something. But Olympia by Hole, and that's from the Live Through This album, and love Hole. I should play more Hole. Don't know why I played Don't Play More Hole. And then starting off that trio, we had Condition Red by the Red Rockers. And I think I mentioned my love for the Red Rockers, just their first album, and that first album is called Condition Red. We've got another three coming up now. And the first one of these is, and again, this possibly needs some explanation, but I'm not calling it the band by their actual name. I'm going to call that band Heaven and Hell. And this is Voodoo by Heaven and Hell from the album Mob Rules.

0: Slipping.
1: Nine Inch Nails, obviously, that's Void. Well, Into the Void, but I've got my theme to keep going. And that's from The Fragile, and technically the right half of The Fragile. Before that, we had Grifter by King Buffalo, and that's from their album The Burden of Restlessness. And kicking off that trio, Voodoo by a band I'm going to call Heaven and Hell, because they're not the real Black Sabbath, because Ozzy's not in them. And Mob Rules, that's the Mob Rules album. So where have we got to? Oh, I need to move my little panel on a bit to the next one. And, oh, I've lost my marker as well, so I'm going to lose my place completely. Oh, now I should mention the Discord channel. So if you are listening live, there's no point listening if you're on Rewind, because we'll have all moved on. But if you are listening live, just click the link at the top of the webpage. That's obviously on ttns.uk, but you know that because you're listening. And join us in the chat, or join me, because it's just me at the moment, because this is 1:30 in the morning in the UK, and the US and North America haven't quite joined us yet. We will have Pamnat, who's a star from North America, and he will be joining us and playing his excellent tunes at, well, 2 o'clock my time. I think it's about 6 o'clock in the evening his time. But what have we got? Oh, we've got still got 33 minutes left. So I am going to... Now, this is good, because I sometimes feel the... I would pick a theme and then I try and find songs to fit the theme. And I sometimes delve deep into Bandcamp and everywhere around. And often, far too often for my liking, the balance between male and female singers is a bit skewed. We've had Courtney Love earlier, and looking around, I found Arch Enemy, and the lead singer of Arch Enemy is female. So let's have a little bit of Arch Enemy and Nemesis, and here we go. And while I'm playing this, I will try and find my markers so I don't lose my place again. Here we go, Nemesis, Arch Enemy.

Fidel De Jesus with Warblade, and before that we had Arch Enemy with Nemesis, and that was from Arch Enemy's album Doomsday Machine. Now, a little bit of change of place, a change of pace now. You'll know if you were listening to the middle section of my three-hour set, and I have been going for 2.5 hours now. I tried to mix it up a bit of a change from the usual rock, heavy rock, prog rock melange that I serve up for you, good listeners, and tried to do a little bit of EDM-y, trancey, whatever, electronic, more modern sounding stuff. Oh God, every time I do this, I sound so ancient. Anyway, I have put together another 5 tracks on my with titles from my theme, and let's hope that you, I hope you liked the last time I did this, and here for another 20 minutes or so is another 5, and we're going to kick off with Spartan by Icicle.

So those were Spartan by Icicle, Tau by Francesca, Backlash by Ego, and Mr. Majestic by Caliber and High Contrast. And the one that you probably spotted, I put in the wrong sequence because it didn't really belong there. I meant to put it on earlier, was Sister Eve by Big Fat Acrobat. So I'm nearly out of time. I'm about to hand over to Pomnat, but there's just time for one more. And this is by Summit, who is, I think, South Korean. I should have checked this before I started playing. Now, I won't have time to play all of this track, but I urge you to check out Summit's stuff on YouTube because her videos are quite extraordinary. So here is Noir. And that's the last one of my show. And I'll fade out right on the hour for Pomnat. And here's Noir by Summit.

Yes, I know. Before anyone starts criticizing, I know that the tracks with the ones I just began this section are not exactly what we can call experimental. But at the same time, these are tracks from artists that are not also what we could say exactly mainstream or super commercial. There's something in between. And I wanted to start with them because of many reasons. First of all, because these two artists are releasing music recently. If you recognize the voice, that I think that it's very, very, very recognizable, it's James Blake. A track from his new record. And the track is Death of Love. And after we listen to, after James Blake, we listen to Puma Blue, that they are also releasing new music lately. And the track is Desire. And okay, we're going to move on with more releases that have been recently published. And this is a track called Lifting Prints by the artist Farsight.

That was Farside with Lifting Prince. Now I want to share with you a track I was waiting for months to listen to this, and finally it was released this week. One of my favorite artists of electronic experimental music, Flying Lotus. If you can, please, of course you can, try it at least. Go to YouTube and look for Flying Lotus, and he just released a video with his latest EP, and visually it's stunning. The music is amazing. It was hard to pick one track, so I decided to pick to play the following, and it doesn't matter. I think I will going to play the whole EP during my show, not today obviously, but in the coming sessions. So for tonight, I choose Captain Kernel by Flying Lotus. Please close your eyes, relax, and enjoy.

Hey, that was Square Pusher with the track called K2 Central. Very, very, very fresh release from this artist. From where is Square Pusher from? I don't remember. If you're listening and you want to tell us, I think he's from, I don't know. Let's ask Google. Square Pusher. Well, it's irrelevant, I know, but I just want to know, Square Pusher, is he from Belgium? It was Belgium or UK. Okay, I just ask Google, and Square Pusher. Yes, he's from England. Square Pusher, Tom Jenkinson from England. So this track is K2 Central. And now I want to play a track by a Scottish band. This band is a duo from a couple of brothers from Scotland. I don't remember if from... I think they're from Glasgow. But you will know if you are into IDM music, you will know who the hell I'm talking about. These guys, they grew up in Canada when they were kids. And the name of this duo comes from the... one TV show that they used to listen when they were kids, Boards of Canada. What you're going to listen is to Gyroscope. Please let yourself linger into the void of eternity with Boards of Canada.

That was Ports of Canada, Gyroscope from their album called GeoGaddy. And now I want to share with you, this is the first time that I want to play a song from a Mexican experimental musician. Her name is Malitzin Cortez, but her artistic name is CNDSD. CNDSD. She is an artist, very experimental. She plays genres like ambient, noise, drone. And normally she likes to use live coding. This is my take, this is my opinion. You might be in disagree with me, but she's one of the most important contemporary Mexican artists in terms of experimental music. And her name is Malitzin Cortez. And maybe, well, if you are not from Mexico, and even people from Mexico don't make the direct relation, but even her name is interesting. Malitzin Cortez is her real name, but her name has two words that are tricky in Mexican history. Why? Malitzin is the name of one native from one of the original peoples of Mexico. Malitzin met the Spanish conqueror Hernán Cortés. The joining of Hernán Cortés with Malitzin is one of the first milestones in what we know as Mexican history, because they represent the blend for good things and for terrible things as well of the Spanish heritage of Mexico and the original people's heritage. So it's fun. Why I'm telling you this, because I was googling Malitzin Cortez, and the only thing that drops in Google is these historical events. It was a little bit complicated to find information about the artist that I was looking for, which is Malitzin Cortez, because of this relation of the name and the last name. Okay, I know that this is information for the useless facts in our useless encyclopedia. But anyway, you are in the Thursday Night Show. You are not only here to listen to music, but you are here also to learn stuff. Okay, so the important thing is that now I'm going to play Malitzin Cortez, or her artistic name, that is CNDSD. CNDSD. CNESD. CNDSD. Okay, the name of the track is Flux. Here we go with Malitzin Cortez.

You just heard the track Ever No Way from the artist C-Feel. Now, the next song or track that I want to share with you, I just discovered this artist. Her name is Kelly Moran. She is based in Brooklyn, New York. And actually, she came to play to Mexico in one of the most important venues for contemporary art in the city and in Mexico in general. The name of the track is Don't Trust Mirrors. Here is Kelly Moran with you. I really enjoyed this track a lot. I know that it's late in Mexico. It's 10:42 p.m. But I know that maybe somebody is listening this live somewhere in other places of the world. I hope you like it. Honestly, it's a great track. And remember that you can listen to the Thursday night show in the rewind section of our website. So it doesn't matter when you're listening to this, at what time of the day, or where specifically, whether it is your house, your car, your cell phone, I don't care. Just let yourself free. Let yourself be free through the music that we share with you. Okay, enough of this talk. And let's go and listen to Kelly Moran with Don't Trust Mirrors.

Kelly Moran with Don't Trust Mirrors. Great, amazing, amazing music that this lady is doing. Now we're going to head to one of the legends of electronic music. The name of the track is Interstellar Feelings by Jeff Mills. What a piece of track. What a piece of an artist. It's an honor to play Jeff Mills in the Thursday Night Show.

That was a track called Lavender featuring Caitlyn Nada from the band Bad Bath Not Good. Bad Bath Not Good. Which is a, like a jazz band, but in this featuring they display a more electronic sound. Okay, now it's time to leave. It's time to go. I want to thank you very much for being here, for listening to this, for the songs that I prepared for you tonight. And I want to say goodbye with a track called Archangel by one of my favorite artists called Burial. So, I am Parnat. I'm streaming live from Querétaro, Mexico, to the world. Hope to listen, read you, hear you. Listen, hear you, yeah. See you soon. Take care, my friends. I say goodbye with this track. And enjoy life. Please be safe. Please be safe. Good night. I hope you like this track. It's the end of the night. It's the end of the show.

0: time, and courteously too, thanking your host sincerely for the good time you've had.
1: Everybody, put your hands in the air. Come on.

Good evening. This is A New Revolution on the Thursday Night Show. Thank you to Hardy Mills for such a lovely summary show as always, and to Turf Wars and Ian Juliet before that. So I'm going to be doing an 80s electropop show tonight with tracks by Duran Duran, David Bowie, Yes T1 Radio, The Cure, and Depeche Mode. Of course, Kiwi Girl, I see you waving. And I'm going to dedicate the show to David Devinyl, my fellow nude romantic. I've heard you play all these tracks in your shows, David, and I love them. So this one's for you. And our next nude romantic show on TTNS is on the 18th of September from 8 to 10. And we're going slutcore. But back to tonight, I'm thrilled to be fluffing for Yukari, who's making her TTNS debut at 9 p.m. after me tonight. Yukari plays regularly at gigs in London and in Tokyo, as well as gigs in LA, Milan. She's just back from playing at a festival in Romania. So welcome, Yukari, to the TTNS fam. And now I leave you in the capable company of Harold Faltermeyer with Axel F. An iconic 80s track, if there ever was one.

Indeed, the Beverly Hills Cop theme. Spot on, Dr. Rock. Dr. Rock has entered the chat room. Stay tuned for him from midnight to 2. He goes harder for longer. But don't save a prayer for him.

Album in 1982. You don't have to dream it all, just live a day. I love that. I live by it actually. What do you live by? Chatroom, what do you have true faith in? D1, good to know that you were kind of obsessed by Duran Duran. There is a song coming for you. Oh, you know it is. But ye of true faith.

That is True Faith by New Order from their Substance album in 1987. And we've got lots of fun stuff happening in the chat room. Join in. We're talking about nips, ducks, and can't keep track. So what is the New Order? Less print, more screens? Is that because we're thinking there's got to be some way to keep our troubles distant? Aha! It's because the sun always shines on TV.

Touch me, as Kiwigal says. Quite right, Kiwigal. The sun always shines on TV by AHA. And what's on TV these days? It's all about China. This one's for you, dear.

China Girl by David Bowie, dedicated to D1. Rightly, it used to be his karaoke warm-up song in Tokyo. Speaking of Tokyo, we have Yukari coming up, and she is big in Japan. Really cool piece of trivia in the TTNS chat room, thanks to Raj. Did you know the China Girl was originally an Iggy Pop song written by Bowie for Iggy when they shared a pad in Berlin? That's why you stay here.

Alpha Will with Big in Japan from 1984. And from Japan, we move back to the UK, and since it's summer, to A Flock of Seagulls. This one's for Hardy Mills, Adam C., and Marksy, who have a particular love of seagulls. Wait, are they running? Ooh. They're running quite far away.

Love Song by The Cure. I just love the lyrics. Whenever I'm alone with you, you make me feel clean again. Unlikely with me, my mind stays in the gutter. I'm simple-minded like that. Big shout out to my lovely friend Jules, who's listening in. She's a fantastic DJ. She shall join us someday.

Alive and Kicking by Simple Minds, and the next track goes out to our very own Jan Travell. She's not blonde, but she's definitely atomic.

Atomic by Blondie. Can you imagine that we're actually one short, thoughtless red button away from atomic war? Can't be easy for the kids in America. And a big hello to Jules, who's joined us in the chat room. And hello, Crins.

An 80s electro pop soundtrack would definitely end up with some gifs of big hair. It's getting hot in the chat room. Time to cool it down with some rain. And the beautiful voice of Annie Lennox. Ah. Oh.

Here Comes the Rain Again by Eurythmics, Annie Lennox and Dave Stewart. What a track. It doesn't matter when or where I play this, at a birthday, at a techno festival, it always fills the dance floor. And now, for my last track, where did the time go? Ending on a high with Strange Love by Depeche Mode. Yes, Kiwi Girl. Save the best for last, this one's for you. I give in to sin because you have to make this life livable. Preach, Father.

to 80s electropop with a new revolution on the Thursday night show. Stay tuned and you'll be fast forwarded to techno with Yukari, and after her it's spiritual speed curve for the Lonely Artist cast, Dr. Rock and Parna.

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1: 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The submarine.
2: Where am I? 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Where am I? I'm in the yellow,

Hello, everybody. You're listening to me, Chip Kerr, on the Thursday Night Show. How you all doing out there? Yeah, I decided to mix my setup halfway through, so it's a little bit unplanned, but just keeping more with the vibe. Down tempo for tonight, a little bit different. I just grabbed some tracks tonight. So we'll see where it goes.

well, sorry, I've lost track of time, but yeah, you've been listening to me for the last hour. I do apologize for not speaking more on the microphone, but don't you go anywhere, because we've got Alex Croft coming up next, the old Alex C, with some amazing tunes, and we've been lucky, because it's been a great night of music. Heidi Miltz, Hullaby, we had Jan started off. So many great artists I can't even remember, but we've also had Duna Vibe, which is an amazing set before me. Oh, and Coco. There we go, I think I've done the entire set today. Hope you're well, don't go anywhere, like I said, more great music coming up on the hour.

Hello. Oops, that's too loud. How are you? Good evening. I hope you're doing fine. This is Parnat. I'm broadcasting live from the city of Querétaro in Mexico. Here, local time is 8 p.m. with 7 minutes. And I'm so glad to be here once again. We started this broadcast listening to a song that I love a lot from an American, well, an U.S. singer whose name is Tom Waits, one of my favorite songwriters. But he writes his songs with his wife, so it's not just him. And that song was Big in Japan and followed by a song that is called Sobre Vida, like survive, something like that, from a guy that I don't know if you know him. It's very curious. He has exactly my same name, Parnat. Yeah, that was Sobre Vida from Parnat. And yeah, we are broadcasting live. If you are listening live to this broadcast, please join the Discord channel. 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And please share your comments, your thoughts. You can suggest whatever you want to listen. This is a super eclectic show, and it doesn't matter what kind of music you want to hear and the genre, etc. So the important thing is to enjoy, all right? So now we are heading to our next song. We are going to listen to a track called Paper Trails by Dark Side.

Well, that was Jane Weaver with the song called The Revolution of Supervisions, here live from Querétaro, Mexico, to the whole world in the Thursday night show. Hello to the people that is still awake in the United Kingdom, in the continental Europe. Ça va, tout le monde? How are you? Hola, México, amigos, amigas de México, de América Latina. Bienvenidas, bienvenidos, bienvenides a the Thursday Night Show. And all the band in Canada, United States, what's up? 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Oops. Now we're going to listen to Mexican composer, guitar player. Here in Mexico is some

part of a record. It's an old record now, like it has like 20 years, so more or less. It's called Yendo al Cine Solo, like going alone to the cinema. That's the track. Sorry, that's the name of the record. And the track is, again, Aconsejado por la Muerte. So here is José Manuel Aguilera.

you are listening to the Thursday night show. Barnat show in the Thursday night show. Yeah, and that was José Manuel Aguilera. By the way, I want to share you some technical issues. No, some technical details about my programming. I'm playing songs directly from CDs, directly from vinyls, and I also have some WAV files with high quality. Just for you, I want you to listen music properly, not that dumb shit, MP3 stuff and all that. Yeah. Okay, now let's head to one of a very successful band from the United States. Here is with you the Black Keys, Weight of Love, in the Thursday night show.

the Black Keys in the Parnats show, in the Thursday night show. I want to send some greetings to the people that is listening to the show. Specifically, I want to say hi to Hector. Hi, Hector, how are you? I have to tell you something. This Hector that I'm mentioning, he's also a great artist, musician. And hey, Hector, I'm publicly inviting you to send me your tracks so I can play them in the Thursday night show. And I want to say also hi to Sarah. I hope you are still listening, Sarah. If you're still listening, say hi in the Discord channel. But hi, how are you? Good to see you this morning, and good to know that you are listening to the show. I also want to say hi to Alfonso, and I want to say hi to Diana. And by the way, now that I'm mentioning Diana, the next song... Ah, there is Sara. Hola, Sara. Saludos. Un abrazote. And, well, the next song, it's a song from a U.S. singer. Her name is Jess Chase. What you're just about to listen is a brand new song that is called Bath. This song is part of a EP that is called Carnage. Jess Chase is from New York City. I don't know if Jess Chase is listening to the Thursday night show. Anyway, it doesn't matter. Hi, Jess, how are you? And, well, now I'm going to play this song. This is called Bath. This song has just, I think it was released today. Today or a few days ago, I don't know. Anyway, I'm so glad to share with you this song. It's a super song by a super artist. And I want to say hi to Diana, because Diana is part of the production of this song. She mixed and mastered the song. So, Diana, thank you for your talent as well. Jess, thank you for your talent. This is Bath.

That was Juana Molina. She is a singer and songwriter from Buenos Aires, Argentina. And before Juana Molina, we were listening to Chess. With Bath. Jess Chase. And I want to say hi to Chess. Jess Chase again. She's hanging on in the Discord channel. And I want to say hi also to Paulina. ¿Cómo estás, Pau? ¿Todo bien? Thank you for being here. Hi, Jess. And now I want to share with you a song from a Mexican duo. The name of the duo is Buca. Buca is originally from Querétaro, the city where I'm on. And the first time I saw this band, I was very impressed. They are a couple of musicians, Maria and Oscar. I don't know if you are listening, Maria and Oscar, but thank you for such a wonderful music you are doing and for sharing me your music. And I want to share your music to the world. Yeah. So we're going to listen to Buca. By the way, this segment is like the segment that I normally try to dedicate to musicians from my country, from my home city or the city where I'm living now. So I'm going to play a couple of songs. The first one is from Buca. And I'm going to tell you what's the next song, but afterwards. So here with us, we have Buca. That's B-U-K-A. If you want to search for them in social media, whatever, or in your favorite platform where you listen to your favorite music, Buca. And by the way, please also in Spotify and Apple Music, whatever, look for Jess Chase and her new EP, Carnage. Follow her and keep listening to the Thursday night show. So here is Buca.

So that was Buka featuring Mar. The song is called Luciérnaga in Spanish, which is Firefly, I guess, in English. I guess. Yeah, Firefly. Yeah, that was Buka in the Thursday night show. Hi, Maria. I hope you're doing great time. And the next song that I want to feature is from an artist that I don't know if he's connected. Maybe he can tell us a little bit of his artistry. His artist name is Mascabado from the city of Querétaro in Mexico. I know that he plays with a band. Nevertheless, I identify him like a solo artist. And I love this song. He just released an album, like, when it was? It was last Friday, something like that. So we have a lot of new music in the show now. And this is the turn for Mascabado. I'm going to write in the Discord channel how you can find his music. If I spell it in English, it's Mascabado. Mascabado. And he is here. The song is Tauro. Mascabado in the Thursday night show.

más cavado, más cavado, más cavado in the Thursday night show. Yeah. Now we are going to go to another place. What we're going to listen now, it's a record that I just find. You know, I'm still the kind of people that discovers music in record stores. Yeah, you might think that I'm a crazy guy, and maybe you're correct, and I don't care. But, you know, I love to jump into the shelves in record stores and listen to records. So I found what you're listening now. It's a record from a British musician, producer. His name is, well, not his name, his artist name is Bonobo. Bonobo. And the record is Black Sands. We are listening now to the intro. It's the prelude. And after the prelude comes this song called Kiara. Bonobo with Kiara performing in the Thursday night show.

0: I saw the best minds of my generation distract by texting, emailing, tweeting, dragging their cursors through Google links at dawn, looking for an info fix. Angel-headed hitters burning for the ultra-fast heavenly connection to the starry dynamo and the machinery of night, who wired and networked and hollow-eyed and caffeinated, sat up searching in the imaginary comfort of Facebook friends, floating across the tops of cities, contemplating signals, who bared their brains to GPS under sun. And saw Wikipedian angels editing on collective knowledge illuminated, who passed through Wi-Fi hotspots with radiant Bluetooth earphones.
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0: With dreams, with wireless nightmares, megapixels, alcohol, YouTube, and endless eyeballs, who connected via instant messaging in underwear, burning their money on eBay impulse purchases, tapping into the zeitgeist through the synapses of Twitter, who jacked in continuously 70 hours from Pandora to iPod to Amazon to Flickr to Boing Boing, yakety-yacking, primal screaming, unblinking, participating. Unplug! Unplug! Unplug! I'm with you in the compulsion to check inboxes, news feeds, and Facebook. Unplug! I'm with you in the addiction and longing for focus. Unplug! I'm with you to cut the umbilical cord of data. Unplug! I'm with you to disconnect from the infosphere. Unplug! I'm with you to power down and revisit the present, present, present, present, present.

Hello, Thursday Night Show. Yeah, it's Chico. You might have thought it was somebody else with that last track, but hopefully the crackles are gone. A huge shout out to Danny M, who I heard all of your set on the way home from my adventure on a Thursday. That is mostly why I can't tune in early on, but I hope you're doing well. Happy 2023!

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Hopefully she's got a bit more of a banging set, especially for you, Jay, if you're going to get the discount. Anyway, let's keep it going for the next 15 minutes from me and then hand over to SG.

0: knowledge is one thing they can't take.
1: They could persecute you. They could hurt you. Or whatever they can, break you down. But at the end of the day, they cannot take that knowledge on.

to the information age, a concert hall is where you went to experience a live show. Sure, photos were taken and films made along with all the history. But today's concert halls, this stuff full of aspiring smartphone movie directors, filming moments and capturing them and celebrating them.

0: Surrounded yet alone, setting goals for days yet to be lived, like insecurity screaming at the top of its lungs, please, pay me just a little more attention. Our reasoning now conducted in digital shorthand, the thumb typist, communications officer of the land, always reminiscent on better times, or setting goals for days yet to be lived. Not experiencing the moment is the mode. Emotions dialed down to graphics. Dialogue turned typist exchange. Standing still, ensuring the camera angle is on point. Surrounded yet alone. Self-centered yet in the need of like-minded company all at once is the new two-step. Missing the point. Spellbound.
1: This is the last one from me, so thanks all for tuning in and keep it locked for SG. Thanks again. Love you all.
0: Looking forward to how many people will like our latest program.

Good evening, everybody. I do hope you are well. You are listening to the Thursday Night Show. I'm Hardy Miltz. I shall be with you for an hour. And I need to say, thank you to Ian Joliet for opening the evening for us. What an amazing show that was. And to Digit 3 for that last hour. I completely lost track of time zoning out to his mix. And it's not like I nearly missed my cue, but I only realised when I had about 12 minutes left. So I need to tell you who's coming up for the rest of the evening. I'm followed shortly by Voice of Doom. Then we have an hour with Ant Coombs, an hour with Spakehouse. Ooh, Nighthawks at the Virtual Diner are back, taking us up to midnight. That is going to be interesting. Always worth staying up late for. After midnight, Grins is in the chat room saying, I don't know if I can remember how to DJ. Grins will be fine. After Grins, JBDA, after JBDA, we will go to the other side of the world, an hour with DJ Brian Borden. And closing for us an hour with Tuperf. So, as always, I have for you a roundup of new and recent releases from the indie scene. And, who am I? I'm opening my show this week with the delightfully named April June. She's from Madrid, and this is just nice.

Well, that's a couple of noisy, quite noisy tracks. Yeah, Girl Scout are from Sweden. There are three of them in the band. They have their debut album out on March the 20th. It will be called Brink. That track, Same Kids, is about the fact that two of them spent their childhoods in different countries, one in Canada, I think one in Japan. And all three of them, they don't have a shared childhood. And I thought it was an interesting kind of theme for a song. Before that, I played Bar Italia, of course. Bar Italia from... they're from London, I think. They have an album out. What's it called? Some Like It Hot. And the track was called Omni Shambles, the term coined by the show The Thick of It, and then subsequently used by the press to describe the last Conservative government. And before that, April June. After Party was the track. After Party is the EP. That will be her third EP since 2020. So, yeah. I just like her stuff. It's nice, isn't it? This is nice as well.

I should have offered kudos in the chat room to anyone who could name who that was. It's a collaboration. I will just tell you. It's Haim and Bon Iver. Haim, Three Sisters, of course. Many tracks of theirs I have played over the last 10 years and more. Track was called Tie You Down. The album, I Quit, is a deluxe version of the album they released back in June. And I've talked about this before, haven't I? I don't quite know what I feel about it. They've added three new tracks and re-released the album as the deluxe version. I kind of think, well, why not? Why didn't you put those three tracks on in the first place? This is Henry J. Starr.

This is one of those tracks that, albums that the only reason I bothered to listen to it was because of the title, Goodbye Dream Pop Troubadour. It was out on October the 10th. It's by a new act for me, Cramies Wint. He calls his act Cramies. I think it's Cramies, maybe it's Crammies, spelt with a K. Before that I played Henry J. Starr. His name is Devon Badgett. He's from Nashville. His album, The Soft Apocalypse, was out October the 17th. It's a little bit noisy for me, but I kind of liked it. And so this next one is the new one from Ladytron from Liverpool. It's a single. They have an LP out for Black Friday, which is also, of course, Record Store Day. It's a double album, two LPs in milky clear vinyl. and it's called Nightlife. But this is a single called I See Red.

Adam C has just arrived in the chat room and says, Ladytron are one of his favorite bands. Yeah, they're good, aren't they? I'm wittering. I shall play this one. Magdalena Bay, new one from them. It's a single. They have been releasing double A-side singles all through the year. This one is called Paint Me a Picture. It's a double A with another single called Second Sleep. And yeah, it's good. I shall play it.

A new act for me. Safari Room. Safari Room is Alec Kukol. Yeah, I don't know how else you would. That's got to be the correct pronunciation, surely. Koukol. He debuted in 2020, but since then he's released three LPs. This will be his second EP. He's he's already crazy prolific, isn't he? That track was called Cloudy from his album How to Keep a Fire Burning, which will be out on November the 14th. Before that, I played another lovely name, Rachel Sage and the Sequins. The track was called Nexus from her album Canopy, out, it was out last week. Did I tell you? No, I didn't. Before that, I played a noisy track, didn't I? Murals. Their album, Murals, out in a couple of weeks' time. That track was called Tough. I don't know what it was about that track that I found enigmatic enough to include it on my show. But I think it was Adam in the chat room said, this is not a Hardy Milk selection. I kind of liked it. This is another new act for me, Sam Small.

Yeah, like I say, it's a new he's a new act for me. Sam Small, sometime in December. It's a single, and I've got an idea. There will be an album at some point. What drew me to seek him out was that he has a kind of a backing band called Drugs Bunny. And so I thought, hey, he's going to have a really fun act. But this track was written after the death of his father, and it's all about his feelings of melancholy and remembering back to when his dad was alive and his loss. I don't know. That's what it's all about, isn't it? He's written something that evokes emotion. I shall stop wittering and play you this one. The new one from She's in Parties.

There's some appreciation for this track in the chat room. And I've been kind of warming to She's In Parties for a while. I don't know a huge amount about them, other than that they are, I think they're based in Essex. Right, so this is another random thing. They are on a label called Submarine Cat. I'd never heard of that label. And I don't know whether they recently signed to the label, but when I saw Submarine Cat, I then sought out the act and realised I've played several of their tracks before. It is called Are You Dreaming? It's an EP. The track was called Are You Dreaming? And it is about the blurred line between reality and dreaming, and can you tell the difference? And I was going to tell a story about lucid dreaming, but I'm running out of time. I'm gonna play the next track. This is Westerman.

never mind. I am very nearly out of time. I need to tell you who is coming up for the rest of the evening. Voice of Doom follows me very shortly. Ant Coombs, an hour with him. An hour with Spakehouse. And Nighthawks at the Virtual Diner will take us up to midnight. Very much looking forward to that. Oh my goodness. So much enjoy their shows with D1 Radio and all the people he manages to find and get on the show. An hour after midnight, an hour with Grins, an hour with BDA, an hour with DJ Brian Borden, and closing the show for us to Perth. Don't forget, all of our shows are recorded, they play on a loop during the week, and if there's a particular show that you have missed, go to our website, ttns.uk, click on Rewind, and select from a list. I shall speak to you all next week. Thank you so much for listening.

Good evening, everybody. I do hope you're all well. Thank you, Jan, for the last hour. Thank you for... if you didn't catch Jan's show, you must catch it on... Well, catch it on the catch-up. On our website, www.thethursdaynightshow.com. She shared with us tunes from her wedding last month. Really good show. Very much enjoyed that.

I have to tell you who else is coming up this evening. I am followed by DJ Wafflemeister, an hour with him. Then we have an hour with Mark J, an hour with Adam C, straddling us over midnight is JBDA. 2 hours with him, then we will go live to the States. An hour with Nassim, an hour with DJ Brian Borden, and then we will go across to Kentucky. 2 hours with Sister Lo-Fi. He is our techno evangelist. If you can stay up until 4 o'clock in the morning UK time, always well worth listening to his show.

So, as usual, I have a roundup of new and recent releases from the indie scene. I have a few quite noisy ones this week. I'm not a fan of the noisy music, but three or four tracks which I found, I don't know, somewhat enigmatic.

So I shall open with the new one from A. Savage. A. Savage is Andrew Savage of Parquet Courts. He has an album out called Several Songs About Fire. It is out on October the 6th. And this is really good.

So this track is by an actor who calls himself Gum, or uppercase, G-U-M. Gum is in fact Jay Watson, who plays with both Tame Impala and Pond. He has an album out tomorrow, which will be called Saturnia. That track was called Music Is Bigger Than Hair. Before that, I played Dude Cervantes, Blood in the Water, from his new album Dreamers. We don't know when that album will be out yet. And before that, I played, as I say, Adam Savage, from his new album, Several Songs About Fire. This next one is Ideal Host.

and into the street. Across the street and step into the bar.

Lost Girls. Lost Girls are Jenny Havard and Havard Volden. They're from somewhere in Scandinavia. They have an album out called Selvatsletter on October the 20th. And before that, I played Ideal Host, The Resolution. That is a single, another new act for me. And this one is the new one from Margot Price. It is called Strays. It is from her album Strays 2, which will be out on October the 13th. And there are a number of collaborations on the album, including Jonathan Wilson and Buck Meek. I don't think there's a collaboration on this one. I really like this one. I heard it. Well, I still like it.

Mitski. The track is called Heaven. Her album is out tomorrow. It is called The Land is Inhospitable, and So Are We. I read a review of her album this afternoon in The Guardian, and they give it 5 stars and say it's one of the best pieces of one of the best albums they've heard in a long time. From what I've heard, I kind of agree. This next one is by another new act for me, Old Man Canyon. It's from an EP which will be called So Long Babylon. He is based in Vancouver. His name is Jet Pace. And this track is called What's Even Real Anymore?

When I first heard that, I couldn't decide whether or not I liked the odd timing of the percussion. But I've listened to it several times and I really like it. That was Raya Was. R-A-I-A-W-A-S. Raya Was. The track was called Any Evil from her new album Captain Obvious, which will be out on October the 5th. It's the only track I've ever heard from her, but I'm intrigued, I have to say. And before that, I played Patio. The track was called Relics from their new album Collection, which will be out next week, September the 22nd. This one is fun. This is Small Crush from their album Penelope, which will be out tomorrow.

That was the wonderfully named Squirrel Flower. Squirrel Flower is Ella Williams. She has an album out called Tomorrow's Fire. It will be out on October the 13th. And I read this afternoon that there is a new record label out called Desolate Spools, founded by two people I'd never heard of, Adrian Flanagan and Dean Hohner. And in their press release, they say, like-minded eccentrics, wayward freaks, people who make music because they have to as a form of inner communication, and not because they are chasing some flavour of the month crown, niche humans with synths that never really fit into your tidy popular scenes. So this is the first release on that label, Desolate Spools. He's from Sheffield. He is called Jack Clayton. He calls his act Wet Man. And this really is an interesting piece of music.

Well, I'm delighted that there is some enthusiasm for this track in the chat room. Like I say, the first release on a new record label, Desolate Spores. I think that's going to be a label to watch. Back to something a bit more conventional now. This is The Mountain Goats.

The Mountain Goats from their new album Jenny from Thebes, out on October the 27th. I have to say hello to some people in the chat room. Coco has just joined us. Coco, all right, my dear? Adam is there. Mark is there. Jay is there. Forbesy is there. And you can be there as well. Log on to our website, www.thethursdaynightshow.com. We love to hear from you. So I'm running out of time. I have to tell you who is coming up next. I am followed by DJ Wafflemeister, an hour with him, an hour with Mark J, followed by an hour with Adam C. JBDA will be straddling midnight. Then we will go live to the States. An hour with Nassi, an hour with DJ Brian Borden, and then live from Kentucky. 2 hours with Sister Lo-Fi. He is our techno evangelist.

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They play on a loop 24/7. You can listen on our website, as I say, www.thethursdaynightshow.com. If you have Alexa, you can say, Alexa, play TTNS on TuneIn. I've recently discovered, not only do you have to say TTNS with a pause, you also have to say, Alexa, play TTNS on TuneIn Radio. If you miss radio off the end, Alexa, the silly cow, apparently occasionally does not play us, but plays somebody else. I despair.

So I talked all over this one, but it's a very good track from a very good album. The Chemical Brothers, out last week, For That Beautiful Feeling. This particular track is called Skipping Like a Stone and features vocals from

I can play you 1 minute of one more track. This is Wastelander. It's really good. I will probably play it again next week.

So I shall fade out shortly for DJ Wafflemeister and MC Hermit. Thank you so much for listening. I shall speak to you all next week.

Well, good evening, Thursday Night Show. How the heck are you? I trust you are all in rude health. My name is Ian Joliet, and I have got some bangers for you. Everything seems to be going suspiciously smoothly so far, but don't worry, there's plenty of time for it to go wrong. But we start this evening with the Pet Shop Boys.

And there we have it. They're back. The Pet Shop Boys, that is. And I am confused, my friends, because I think that is rather fine. If Jesus Had a Sister, even though it contains, I think, probably my least favourite lyric of the year so far. I mean, obviously, there's some stiff contention for all these things. But really, of course, he has a mother. And though she's very nice, there you go. Stick that on your business cards, Mary, Mother of God. I am very nice. Or at least on your curriculum vitae, I would have thought. So the Pet Shop Boys have a new album. It's called Nonetheless. It came out on the 28th of April. But what is confusing me, my friends, is that I've heard a couple of tracks off the album. And If Jesus Had a Sister doesn't make it onto the album, despite being the best of the new material that I've heard so far. I think I'm right in saying that If Jesus Had a Sister was the B-side to the lead single from the album, which was called Dancing Star. Now then, I am already slightly concerned about how to pronounce this next artist's name. I'm going to instead just say that the song is called Simple and work out how to pronounce it whilst I'm playing it to you.

I want to make it absolutely clear that I'm absolutely perfectly ready for playing the next song. And I haven't been rather pointlessly trying to message people in the chat room to ask them to read my mind, because I only gave them about 20 seconds so to do. Mark C is typing. So, well, let's see. I tell you what, I'll give people a couple more seconds to read my mind. We'll start with the track we played first, particularly because Mark C is doing very diligent work this evening. I was very perturbed by the pronunciation of the artist, but he has jumped to my help. The pronunciation we're after is Quilon. I'm guessing it's an Irish name. Quilfhion. And that is Quilon? Crikey. Anyway, Quilon Rose. The track is called Simple. I think it's simply beautiful. That's what a terrible radio cliche DJ thing to say. Let's gloss over that, shall we? Why don't I tell you a modicum about her, if I can very hastily find something. Here we go. After all that, maybe she's got Irish parents or something, but apparently she's from Manchester and has come of age as an artist, digging deep to find experimental new ways of expressing her wonder at nature's beauty, her love of music in all its diversity, and her belief in the restorative powers that both afford in the troubled post-COVID world. Okay, not my favourite press release there. Let's move on, shall we? Good. Following that, now, I believe I've seen the man without whom the major D, the ever-present Hardy Miltz, out there in listener land. Of course he is. Hardy, do I owe you an apology? I'm not absolutely sure, but I think the track I played afterwards is something that you may have already played. Not today, but possibly about 3 or 4 weeks ago. If it was you, then I doff my cap in your general direction. Chapeau to you, sir. It was Still Corners and a track called Today is the Day. It's taken off their new album, which came out on the 5th of April. The album is called Dream Talk. Now, I like Still Corners. I have done for some time. And one of the reasons that is that there is certainly a consistency, shall we say, to their guitar sound. And this is what I was aiming towards when I asked you to read my mind. Moxie has gone for Orville Peck on the guitar sound there. And you may well be right, Mark. I confess, Orville Peck is new to me. Let me tell you a charming little anecdote about growing up in Cambridge and trying to choose hi-fi separates. Oh yes, that's right. Any self-respecting chap would make haste to Cambridge Audio and sit in their rather lovely hi-fi room, and some people who looked down their nose rather a little bit at you, possibly because they wondered if we were just messing them around and didn't actually have the money to pony up for the gear. But as it turned out, no, I genuinely was wanting to buy some hi-fi separates. And it was almost a sort of like a running joke amongst us that there was one track that would always get played in an effort to sort of show off hi-fi sounding at its best in Cambridge Audio, and that was Wicked Game by Chris Isaak. Now that is interesting. Adam C says it sounded like the guitar in Twin Peaks. Alt country genre wise from Mark C, but yes, there was one Still Corners track which I thought sounded like they'd clearly had some dirty Dire Straits in their record collection, but in general it's always Chris Isaak that I come back to. But who knows, maybe I need to look at Orville Peck. Maybe Chris Isaak owes everything to him. I think we should move on, shall we? The first of this evening's features is the Wonky Donkey. That's right, assume the brace position, my friends, although it's one of one of the less wonky donkeys that I've ever graced you with. I think you could just about get away with this in a vertical position. This is Lynx. It's very nearly summer after all. Anyone for tennis?

Well, this is exciting. This is a new track by Andy White. The tune's called Wander. It's taken from a new EP called From Above, which came out on the 8th of March. My glasses are filthy, which is really not helping. Andy White was born in the small town of Redford, multi-instrumentalist. He performed in many bands whilst growing up, and music quickly became his creative outlet. After studying music at university, he transitioned from writing band-oriented music to producing electronic music, drawing from a wide array of styles. And do you know what? I've got high hopes from Andy White. And shall I tell you why? Way back during the midst of the pandemic, when I started here on the Thursday night show, the first play that Andy White received on any radio station anywhere in the world was right here on the Thursday night show, played by me. he had a couple of singles around that time, and I think I played his very first track called One Thought, which came out in 2020, and there was a couple of things that followed that, and then kind of silence. Nothing followed that. There was an EP called Finding Space in 2021, and then 3 years of

nothing. And I was actually in touch with him because, as I say, I found out that I was the first person to play him. I had been meaning to sort of kind of get back to him and kind of gently sort of like nudge him, find out if there was anything more coming, and it definitely encouraged him to keep playing music. And it turns out I didn't need to. Because, as I say, he is back, new EP From Above, and that is Andy White, preceded by a very popular Wonky Donkey, so it seems, in the chat room. Adam and Mark both enjoying that one. Not necessarily the most challenging link, a listen of all the Wonky Donkeys I've played, but who knows? It's getting on a bit this evening. If you want to assume the brace position, who am I to stop you? So yes, an esoteric selection which still kicks like a mule. It was perfectly timed for summer. Tennis Song by Lynx. All right then, I've played another track of what I am assuming is Emiliana Torini's forthcoming album, but this one, it's just another banger. So here it is, Miss Flower. It's also quite filthy.

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It remains a label as of love, but they need to be around you. And the grass keeps growing, and so needs cotton. So I'm there for the doing. And I go backwards, and I go forwards, striping my way to the borders, looking at you through the window.

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Miss Flower,

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A few delicate sips to start with before I drink my glass dry. 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Well.

0: I would not have that, and just know that you are a lot better than that, and he does not fucking deserve you, and he never did deserve you. Rachel, I'm mad.
1: I think that is excellent. Is this advice to herself, do we think? It's kind of like half, as I say, kind of half self-help tape, half kind of diss song or something. And I think it's extremely good. Rachel Chinnariri, It Is What It Is. She released a single, probably 3 years ago now, which was produced and remixed, let me think, by Joe Goddard from Hot Chip, and that was really excellent. But I feel as though I'd like, at some point, I need to sit down and properly listen to kind of everything that Rachel Chinnariri's done, because occasionally I hear something, and in general, I always like it. So this is basically like me sticking a kind of mental post-it note on my forehead. You probably don't need to worry about that. But maybe you'd like to explore her further as well. It was preceded by Icelandic chanteuse Emiliana Torini, her latest single Miss Flower. There's been a couple of you know how it works on streaming platforms, you get kind of like odd track releases, but they have the same artwork. It hints at a forthcoming album anyway, and I've played both of them so far. I think they're both excellent, so I'm very excited about that. Released on Runland Records, although she actually had a release on Bella Union last year, a collaborative album with a colorist orchestra called Racing the Storm, which is also well worth your ears. Not on a Thursday night, of course, but you know, that's what Fridays are for. Good. So although she is Icelandic, as is her mother, she has an Italian father, just in case you're checking her passport. Good. All right. Who would like some beautifully brief but sensationally good hippity hop?

Well, I think I've just about upped the jaunt quotient for this evening anyway. That was a fine meeting of minds. The Allergies, I mean, obviously you don't listen to any other radio station, but if you were to stray into Craig Charles Funk and Soul Show on Six Music on a Saturday early evening, the Allergies are exactly the kind of artists you might find there, kind of playing modern funk and soul. On the Jalapeno Records, I think, who also do kind of breakbeaty stuff as well. But that is a collaboration with someone called KOG, who I confess is new to me. His name is Kweku Saki. And he's from Ghana, a multidimensional creative force combining exquisite writing skills with what on earth does that say? Oh, shamanic live performance. Spicy. Excellent. And before that, I mean, almost hilariously brief, but really good. Attention by Strands, fairly new hip-hop artist anyway, kind of apparently broke through in 2020. I didn't get the memo, unfortunately. To put this in context, the track I played you is taken from an EP called No Time, which came out on the 29th of March. There are 8 tracks on the EP, and yet the total running time comes in at under 20 minutes. So he's here for a good time, not a long time. I think we can all agree with that. Strands, made his breakthrough in 2020. He's from South London. He works with a producer called Blue Boy. And as was perhaps evident on that track, he has a love for 90s hippity hop, as do I, which it probably explains why I wanted to play the tune. Onward then, my friends. Year before last, it must have been, I went to Giles Peterson's festival We Out Here on the old Secret Garden Party site in my alma mater of Cambridgeshire, and I saw Elka, and she was the biggest banger of the weekend. She has a album out which I think is possibly coming out on Friday, but this in advance is called Your Skin.

What was even more remarkable about seeing Elka at the We Out Here festival was she had the most, she looked like she was about to melt down on stage before she started. She seems to be having extraordinary technical problems. And yet, I mean, if that's what it sounded like when things were going wrong for her, I just want to see her again and again and again. I promised you bangers, and bangers you have, my friends. My name is Ian Jolia, and you are listening to the Thursday Night Show. That was Your Skin. I presume it's going to be on the debut album, which is called Prism of Pleasure. I think it's out this Friday. And she is a London art-based artist. On the press release, it says that the album is a warmth and coldness rubbing against each other sonically, pulling the listener in unexpected directions. And according to Elka, I like to go through different genres and moods and surprise you. Listen to the album. Well, listen to it. I think she also runs a label as well. She's pretty prolific. So many tunes that she's already put out, which I think are worth your ears. All right, then. Next feature, Ringo and Paul, my regularly irregular reminder to play more drum and bass. And this from my favourite drum and bass artist of the last year, without question, Near Archives.

Extraordinary news, my friends. Welcome to another exciting edition of Backhanded Compliments. I found a Peggy Goo track that I like. I know it's extraordinary. She will be delighted. Apologies to Jan Javel, who's just said in the chat room, which you can find at thethursdaynightshow.com, that she loves Peggy. Fair enough. But she, apparently, I think you might have forgotten. Jan, did you forget that you already have this track and it's in your box? I'm happy to remind you. Worth a play, I would have thought. Before that, it was this week's Ringo and Paul, my regular reminder to play more drum and bass, because I really should play more drum and bass. I mean, I do anyway, but anyway. I digress. It was Near Archives, Cards on the Table, taken from her brand new debut album, Silence is Loud. It came out on the 12th of April. She was born in Bradford, raised in Leeds, and she's busy. 24 years old. She's a producer, DJ, singer, songwriter, and visual artist, and I think she is bloody brilliant. All right, then. I can't believe I'm basically pretty much on time. So let's do this, which heralds the start of this week's two-part lullaby section. Now, people of a certain vintage, who remembers the Wooden Tops? Well, if you do, it might well be because of an album which came out back in, I think, 1984, called Giant, and they're still going.

So, back in the 80s, the Wooden Tops were heavily touted as being kind of the next big thing, almost part of the kind of indie dance phenomenon, which obviously kicked off at the end of the 80s with bands like the Happy Mondays, the Stone Roses and everything. They were kind of like very much the sort of like the Nearly Men, I guess. But they have continued. They're very good live. I've seen them several times. And they, as I say, are back. They have a brand new album. It's called Fruits of the Deep. And that came out on the 22nd of April. But this, however, slightly different, not taken off the album. But I just think this is absolutely beautiful. This is the Balearic Ultras Brooking Bass remix of Dream On by the Wooden Tops, which came out on the 5th of April. All right, one more track to go then. Part two of the lullaby section. This is Mark Peters and number one, Peter Street. I was wondering if you could help me out there in listener land. I can't get the schedule to load. So if someone could very kindly tell me in the chat room who is coming up after me this evening, I will tell the world. Thank you very much.

Good evening, everybody. I do hope you're all well. You are listening to the Thursday Night Show. I'm Hardy Milts. Thank you, Notorious P.I.P., for that last hour. I so much enjoyed that. P.I.P. brings interesting cover versions, and my goodness, a bit of a trip down memory lane. In particular, Tom Tom Club. I have not heard that track for, what, 30 years? 40 years? A long time. I have to tell you who is coming up for the rest of the evening here on TTNS. I am followed by Anu Revolution, an hour with her. Then we have 2 hours with The Lost Boy, taking us up to midnight. Voice of Doom is back, another of his jazz history shows. It has been such an interesting series. Written by ChatGTP. Interesting selections. Interesting audience reaction to some of the selections, but I have to say, I have been enjoying it. Well worth staying up late for. After midnight, we have 2 hours with DJ Gadget. I'm not sure who will follow DJ Gadget, however. At 3 o'clock in the morning, UK time, Sister Lo-Fi is back, our techno evangelist, closing out the show with 2 hours from him.

So I am back with another roundup of new and recent releases from the indie scene. And this one is interesting. Artist is Puran Bin. Title is A Love International from their new album, A La Sala. It will be out on April the 5th. I don't know anything about that band. I stumbled across this and just really liked it. I think I might introduce my show each week with this from now on. It's proper laid back, isn't it? So this next one is the new one from Adrian Lenker. Adrian Lenker from Big Thief.

Wasn't that lovely? That was Andrea von Kampen, A Fox, A Bird, from her new album, Sister Moon. I read this afternoon that she wrote the soundtrack to a film called A Chance Encounter, which was out in 2022. I've not seen the film, not heard the soundtrack, but hey, she's a new act for me, I shall seek her out. Before that, I played Adrienne Lenker, Sadness as a Gift, from her new album, Bright Future, out on March the 22nd. Like I say, she is from the band Big Thief. Apparently, they recorded the whole album in a forest. I don't know whether that comes across in the production. What a nice idea. This one is Max Frost. The track is called The Ghost, from his new album, Shelby Avenue, Part 1. He's from Nashville. This album is out, it's out in a couple of weeks, February the 16th. It's struck an emotional chord with me. It apparently is inspired by the death of his grandfather,

New act for me. That was Byland. Byland is husband and wife, Jake Byland and Ali Renee Byland. They are based in Seattle. Apparently, that's their second LP. Before that, I played Buckner. The track was called Lose. From his album, which will be called Buckner. He's called Daniel Buckler. And before that, I played Gruff Rhys, Bad Friend, from his latest album, Sadness Sets Me Free. It was out last week. Gruff Rhys, of course, from

0: Super Furry Animals. This is the new one from Faye Webster.
1: Okay.
2: Okay, which song is it?
1: Should we do Johnny? Okay, sometimes? Kind of.
2: Kind of, not right now.
1: Yeah, you don't like that song. Oh, let's play Lego Ring.
2: Ah, that's one.

I think there's a couple of interesting aspects to that track. The vocoder type sound effect on the vocals and changing the tempo as well for the chorus. Faye Webster from her album Underdressed at the Symphony. She has released a video for that in which her and her collaborator Lil Yachty are playing a video game, and they've actually created the video game that they're playing in the video, and you can watch the video and then follow a link and play the video game yourself. I think that's quite interesting. This is Geographer, another new act for me.

Well, I have to say I am mightily impressed that D1 Radio in the chat room said, is this Dinosaur Jr.? It is not. However, it is Jay Maskis of Dinosaur Jr. He has a solo album out. It will be called What Do We Do Now? Out. It's out tomorrow. Crikey. That track was called Right Behind You. Before that, I played Geographer. New act for me, as I say. Mike Denny, he's based in LA. He has an album out called A Mirror Brightly, out on February the 23rd. That track was called The Light in the Dark. This is Middle Kids. Their new album, Faith Crisis Part 1, out next week. They are from Australia, a trio. Apparently this song was written during the pandemic. We're getting a few of those recently. I think people were prolific during the lockdown period and are now recording those songs. The track is called Terrible News.

Oh, goodness me, I am out of time. I have to tell you who I played. I played Houty, TV on TV, from their album Forgot About Me. After that, I played Ride, Peace Sign, from their album Interplay, out on March the 29th. And then I played Yard Act, of course. We Make Hits, from their album Where's My Utopia, which will be out on March the 1st. Apparently, that's something of an autobiographical set of lyrics. So I have to tell you who is coming up for the rest of the evening. I am followed shortly by Anu Revolution, an hour with her. 2 hours with The Lost Boy, taking us up to midnight. Voice of Doom, another of his jazz history series. Very much looking forward to that. After midnight, 2 hours with DJ Gadget, the space unicorn of trance. And then I don't know who will be playing after Gadget. However, at 3 o'clock in the morning, UK time, we will be live in the States. 2 hours with Sister Lo-Fi, our techno evangelist. So don't forget, all of our shows are recorded. 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

I shall have to fade this track out shortly. This is interesting. This is the Fauns. The Fauns from Bristol. They have an album out called How Loss. It was out on January the 19th. Their first album in 10 years, apparently. I rather like this, but I need to fade out.

0: Probably.
1: Like mad hairstyles.
0: Yeah.
1: I asked you during the intermission, could you create a shit Panini badge? Or will I get reduced to just a sticker?
0: If anything, it'll be more difficult to make stickers because smaller sticker print runs are
1: more expensive than badges. Really?
0: Yeah. Who knows? Maybe you'll get lucky and there'll be a shit Panini badge in your future.
1: Yeah, I know. You couldn't. Like, do you find it like once you make a like product like and make loads of them that you sell less, and things that you like make a small tiny run they sell really well?
0: Yes, all the time. Every time I think something's not going to sell and I'm like, I'll just get a few because I think it's cool, everyone else likes it. When there's been like,
1: buy more of that and then no one wants it.
0: Or I'll design something and it'll have like a good reaction before I've made it. So I'm like, oh, I'll get loads of those. And then I'm stuck with them for years because nobody buys them. Just like those t-shirts that we printed.
1: Really?
0: People were like, yeah, I need one of these t-shirts, and I haven't sold any since the first couple of weeks.
1: What?
0: So they're just sitting in a box under my dining table, waiting to be sold. I need to take them to a con, I think, then I'll be able to shift them.
1: Yeah. But that's difficult anyway, because you couldn't do that at MCM, because it's like totally not... That's awful as well, because you've made them and you've gone through the whole process. Yeah,
0: I just literally made them.
1: Like blood, sweat and tears.
0: Yeah.
1: That must be, yeah.
0: It's quite annoying.
1: You've still got my screens as well.
0: I do.
1: Need to take them back. I'm not playing Sting.
0: Good.
1: And I'm not playing Wacko.
0: Just here with my finger hovering, waiting to slide in.
1: No, you'll know. You'll know. I'll go, this is a good one. It'll
0: you'll,
1: be on mute. And
0: you'll
1: then,
0: know.
1: I know you'll take it. What has been some of your favourite LAC episodes, looking back on it? Any, like, spring to mind?
0: Are we encompassing the entirety?
1: Everything, you name it. I really enjoyed the penultimate one where we got to tell Shit Shack stories.
0: I really
1: enjoyed that.
0: My favourite one is probably when we went to LAPADA, whatever that stood for, London Art and Ponce Academy.
1: Yeah, I know.
0: And then we got really angry at the narwhal tusks, and it was just the recording of that episode was so visceral because we like recorded bits like as we were like stomping through the streets going to the
1: No, what didn't help is after we saw that we went to see Disobedient Objects and then we just wanted to kill.
0: like we were already angry, so we'd recorded like some angry stuff and then we went to this like horrible exhibition.
1: Yeah, where it was just like police brutality. Yeah. I mean, they were literally like rubbing tear gas
0: on like little
1: into
0: cotton
1: buds' eyes and stuff. Yeah, I just, oh my god.
0: And then we got into a fight with that guy on the train.
1: I know, yeah. To the point, we must have seemed really scary because, like, he kind of started some shit and then we were like, fucking, yeah. And then when he dropped it, I was like, yeah, I didn't think so either. We were like, they're like, come on. You know, like in a steel tube, like there's no escape. Like we were just like,
0: yeah, because like for context, I was like, I was standing we were standing up on the train. I was standing in the way a little bit because I was like right in the middle of the gangway, and this guy comes up behind me and he just coughs.
1: And we were arguing about being polite.
0: Yeah,
1: we just wanted to smash someone's face in.
0: And then
1: the irony.
0: So he coughs. I move out of the way, and then as he's walking off, I was like, excuse me, would have been nice. And then he turned around, and I think he just kind of did it instinctively, because he was like, what did you say? And then there must have been a moment where he was like, I shouldn't have said it to these guys. Like, this was not.
1: I said, he said, like, yeah, excuse me, would have been nice. Like, fucking, yeah, like, oh my God. I've had that as well. Someone coughed at me, and I was like, look, you could have just said blah, blah, blah. And they went like that. And I just said, well, you just...
0: But
1: you
0: actually,
1: know, and then repeated it. And then they were like, well, you know, it's just...
0: It actually happened to me yesterday. I was in the co-op, and there was this guy just kind of standing around. He looked like he was queuing up for, like, the people tills. So I sort of nipped in front of him to go and use the self-checkouts, and then he coughed, and I ignored it. And then he coughed again. And then I turned around and he went, excuse me, mate, I was actually in the queue first. And I was like, then why didn't you say something?
1: Yeah. I'm not Philip Schofield over here.
0: Like, so I was like, it's fine, you can go before me, but like, you saw me walk up to the
1: Yeah, some people don't checkout. Want to use the unexpected item in bagging area.
0: Yeah, he looked like he was like facing the human. Like he looked like he was going towards the human.
1: Yeah. You might have been buying fuel, mate. Broken Wings?
0: No.
1: Why?
0: I don't like it.
1: Oh.
0: Sorry.
1: Out of touch?
0: Yes.

0: invention with the folding coat hanger. Yeah. When you fold it, it looks like a swan. She should have called it the swan hanger. I know.
1: She missed a trick.
0: I know.
1: We're just talking about coat hangers off air.
0: But the fact is that no one's been like, yeah, why don't these fold in half?
1: That is quite weird. Because as I was watching that, I was like, wow, that's really useful, actually.
0: Yeah, takes up so less room.
1: Yeah. I had a thought, and I was like, oh no, I remember what it is now. So, obviously earlier we had the whole SoundCloud thing. I've been paying for SoundCloud this entire time for 10 years. So that's how I found out that we'd been doing the LAC for 10 years. And I thought, now that I'm not paying for it and there's going to be limited space, I might finally do that Best Bits episode. So when people look for the LAC, they just have one concise episode that's just all of the quote-unquote best bits. So it'd just be like an hour of us being twats, I suppose.
0: That's gonna, the thing is, there's so much of it.
1: I know, I'm going to have to just like skip some episodes. Just think of the episodes that I remember being good and just take bits from that.
0: Or go on the Twitter and like try and find people and be like, you know, Haley, try and find Big Adam.
1: Yeah.
0: Try and find, ask Dave, Tech Dave and whatnot, and then be like, yo, what do you remember? What do you like?
1: Maybe that's the way.
0: I don't know how true this is, but apparently what I'm playing now, Video Killed the Radio Star, Hans Zimmer's his keyboardist.
1: Really?
0: I think, I don't know. Were you, if you slide this in, will you have a little look, see whether that's true or not?
1: Yeah.
0: Video Killed the Radio Star.

0: Yeah, Hans Zimmer was in fact in that band. I never knew that.
1: Yeah. Well, just yeah.
0: That's a mad little tidbit.
1: Shit, I thought I knew.
0: Yeah.
1: And then, do you hate Don't Forget About Me, Simple Minds as well?
0: No, I don't actually. Uh-huh. I'd say that I hate one song and now you're just like constantly on edge.
1: No, I just...
0: Did you ask me that and then just not play it?
1: We're in the middle of a conversation, yeah.
0: But yeah.
1: I just weren't too sure about that. I was like, I'm sure that's Hans Zimmer.
0: And yeah,
1: you know, I was just like, fucking not too sure. I was like, can you Google that, make sure... There's a lot of the time I like say something to you and you're like, oh, is it fuck? Like, you know, and Google it, you're like, oh my god, the fluffy head prick is right. What is his tune like? Is it Fields of Wheat or something?
0: Isn't that what Theresa May ran through?
1: Yeah, I know.
0: Yeah.

0: naughtiest thing you ever did?
1: Oh, goodness me. I'm not quite sure.
0: Well, there must have been a moment.
1: Nobody's ever perfectly behaved, are they? I mean, you know, I have to confess, when me and my friends sort of used to run through the fields of wheat...

0: when me and my friends used to run through the fields of wheat.
1: I know, innit?
0: We've all been there, Teresa. We're always when you and your friends just running through the fields of wheat.
1: Do you know what I mean? Like, literally shit that just makes us so unrelatable. Do you know what I mean?
0: Like, the way she said it, like it was like a normal thing that everyone does. You know, when we ran through the fields of wheat. Like we all do as children. Because we're always surrounded by wheat. Oh my gosh.
1: Missing You.
0: Yeah.
1: 1980.
0: Am I sliding it in?
1: Yeah.
0: Okay, here it comes.

0: Jack's just left me. He's not really gone anywhere. He's just standing the other side of me away from his mic.
1: Getting drugged. You like it like that?
0: He was standing there and looking at the timer as well, but didn't really act upon it.
1: I weren't looking at the timer.
0: Oh, it looked like you were.

0: sorry. I was just, we were gutted. I wish that we had recorded an aniseed mum segment so that we could have actually had the real. I mean, of course, she's been on before, but you know, like, had a proper official.
1: A proper segment.
0: Yeah. And, you know, I would have loved to have had her on. She's never listened to a single episode.
1: No.
0: Is that because you would literally rather be on fire?
1: Yes.
0: You don't have to be in the room while she listens to it.
1: No, I don't even like the idea of her listening. I can just about tolerate her reading my comics.
0: You know your...
1: Yeah.
0: Oh, spank it to the Bangles. Remember that episode? Fair dues, I follow the, you know, the lead.
1: Yeah.
0: On Instagram, and she still does the side eye thing.
1: Oh, really?
0: Yeah. I think it's because,

0: She probably got screened at for like mic discipline, probably.
1: Oh, probably.
0: Yeah, because she can't do anything. She's got a, like, it's wall to wall lyrics.
1: Yeah.
0: Should we play this or not?
1: Yeah, no, let's do it.
0: Hang on. I'll start at the beginning.
1: Go on then.

0: Rhyming Kremlin and Egyptian was quite a choice in that song.
1: Now, a song I know that you definitely don't like.
0: Yeah.
1: I'm sorry. You got a choice. You can have this or play some Bono.
0: Oh, God.
1: Yeah, I know. Do you remember one of our first sets where we were making Bono jokes, where we were just reading out Bono jokes? You remember that? It was like, how many Bonos does it take to change a light bulb? One, he just holds it and the earth rotates around him. And like D2 being like, that is actually quite funny.
0: I think that was the only good one, though, if I remember rightly.
1: No, my favourite was the failed U2 sat-nav, where, you know, I don't know where... It doesn't know where you want to go, and the streets have no name.
0: Oh, yeah.
1: Like, that was my personal favourite. But, yeah, I'm sorry. Is This Love?
0: Ugh, fine.
1: It's one of my favourites. I'm sorry.

0: What a treat that was.
1: Well,
0: thank you.
1: I can't call my dad up and be like, did you jerk off to the mangoes? So, we could have at least called your mum and been like, any good? Would you have made out with the Bengals at least? Or is she totally straight?
0: No, totally straight.
1: Oh. Bit of a 90s hit.
0: Oh, nice.
1: Blondie.

0: this next song.
1: Yeah.
0: I'm so sorry. I thought you had already started.
1: I hadn't.
0: No, I'm sorry. My fault. This one's for you, buddy. And David Reese.
1: You gonna maybe unmute that before I slide it in?
0: Oh, I don't know.
1: I'm not gonna. You gotta bring it back to the beginning.
0: Oh, what? Really?
1: Yeah.
0: You're fucking holding me.
1: We're gonna see this through.

0: don't know actually what to do in this video. We'll just put a load of people standing on the aeroplane. Trying to make it more than what it was. That hairstyle, though, is raccoon-tastic, oh, isn't it? It's
1: awful. So bad.
0: Who thought that was a good idea? My mum messaged in.
1: Oh, yeah.
0: We've already played this, haven't we?
1: Yeah.
0: No.
1: Or?
0: No, we played...
1: Something else.
0: Yeah, we
1: Yeah, go
0: Fish
1: on.
0: Finger Quiz and Monkey Night were my two favourite. Please, no more Bengals Wankfest.
1: Fish Finger Quiz... Oh, is that winning a ham?
0: Yeah, I'd rather have the ham. Which should be a message alert time. Ding! I'd rather have the ham. That was but that's recent renditions. You know, we're going right back to the catalogues here.
1: Right back. Further back than anyone should go.
0: Oh, jeez. I've still got that photo of you like just totally drunk in the corner of the studio, and there's just like balancing goats everywhere. Charlie in the cupboard. That was
1: I do not remember that photo.
0: Do you remember Charlie? I mean, sweet Charlie. Oh yeah, that was an amazing episode. So you hid in a cupboard. Like what? Like emotional reassurance DVDs. Midnight Sunset.

0: slide you in when you say sex connector.
1: Japanese sexual terminal, JST. Japanese solderless terminal. Yeah, sorry, I was talking...
0: Talking about being a sex robot.
1: Yeah. We've already played this.
0: Yeah. Yeah, we have.
1: Oh, God.
0: 6 final minutes left.
1: Oh, shit. Well, you know what to play.
0: Do I?
1: Yeah, the only thing to go out on. Guys, it's been emotional. And this will be our final song.

And if you thought that was really going to be the last song, you were fucking wrong. Of course, it's the... You've had the time of your life listening to us shitbags. We love it all to you, baby.

Welcome once again to the Thursday Night Show. I'm back after another hiatus. I'm not doing this as frequently as I would really like to, but I got a lot going on. The less I share, probably the better. DJ Somos just did an incredible set that I told him in the chat room. Took me back to my mid-30s. That would be the 2000s. A lot of ambient groove. Loved it. It was so great. The music... Oh, wait a minute. See, I don't do this show often enough, and then I forget to do my clever little catchphrase. For the next hour, this signal will originate in Los Angeles, California. My name is Tuperf. And the music we are listening to right now is from a little sort of cultish unknown figure named Wolfgang Amadeus Mozart. It is Divertimento in D major. And in Italian, divertimento means diversion, entertainment, a confection, if you will. Basically the late 18th century version of a pop ditty. Which is fitting, because little Wolfie composed this track when he was about 16 years old, in the winter of 1772. This version is performed by the Kurpfalz Chamber Orchestra, and that leads us to what's happening tonight. That teenage feeling, all of the music that we're going to listen to tonight was... made by teenagers. In this case, of course, Wolfie was the composer. The people who recorded this some time ago probably were not teenagers. There will be a couple tracks that we hear tonight that were written by the artists in their teens, but most of them were actually recorded in their teens as well. In tonight's show, keep your ears peeled for young Dolly Parton, young Björk, young polystyrene. It's going to be fun. The first song of the set proper is also going to be notable because it was performed by the first Latino rock band, or all Latino rock band. I wonder if you can figure out who that is before I play it.

Could you figure it out? The first all Mexican-American Latino rock band was from some city in Michigan. Was it Dearborn? Question mark in the Mysterians. Here's 96 Tears.

0: I had to look it up.
1: They were from Saginaw and Bay City, Michigan. Here's the Collins Kids.

from 2017, Bellyache. On that listen, I just realized that like the guitar riff, the acoustic guitar riff, actually has kind of echoes of Psycho Killer by Talking Heads, and now I can't help but think that maybe that was deliberate. Also love the Pixies reference in the lyrics. Before that, the other sort of somewhat recent song that you're going to hear tonight, Royals by Lorde from 2013. She was 16 at the time of that song's release. We heard from Janice Ian in 1967, the year of my birth, funny enough. Her debut album was released on Verve when she was 15 years old, having been recorded intermittently over the previous 2 years. We heard the song Mrs. McKenzie, which is kind of insane. Just the level of maturity in that song. DJ Somos is saying goodnight in the chat. Goodnight, DJ. I gotta... if you want to come into the chat, you can get there right through the main page of the TTNS website. It's hosted on Discord. If you've been listening to this show for a while, you know the drill. Before that, we heard the Mina Birds. It's My Time from 1966. I don't know if I have time to tell the whole story, but that that is Rick James as about an 18-year-old. Recorded in Toronto when he was looking to escape the draft into the U.S. Army. His bandmates Neil Young and Bruce Palmer went on to form Buffalo Springfield after the authorities finally caught up with Rick James. We heard the Quarrymen, who were famously the sort of the band that became the Beatles. With John Lennon, Paul McCartney, and George Harrison. Also, John Lowe and Colin Hanton in that band, and everybody was in their teens. That song is credited to McCartney and Harrison. We heard Drugstore Cowboy by Lone Justice from 1983, written by Maria McKee. She would have been about 18 or 19 when they recorded that demo. We heard Dolly Parton at 16, a song that she co-wrote with her uncle Bill Owens called It's Sure Gonna Hurt. That was from 1962. We heard Whistlebait by the Collins Kids. Laurie Collins and Larry Collins were a brother and sister rockabilly act. That was Larry on guitar and vocals. He was 14 when they made that one. And before that, 96 Tears, Question Mark, and the Mysterians. Great garage punk classic. We're listening to music from Bradford Cox. It's from the soundtrack to the 2013 documentary Teenage. And up next, Tapi Tikaras. See if you can figure out who this singer is.

In a minor violation of tonight's theme, I think Michael Jackson was actually about 11 when he recorded the vocals for How Funky Is Your Chicken. But his brothers were all older than him, and I think they were all proper teenagers, so I didn't stray too far from the theme. We also heard from Stevie Wonder, Uptight, Everything's All Right, written and released when Wonder was 15. That was his sixth charting single, his ninth overall. Tell me again what you had accomplished by the age of 15. But it was the first that he had co-written, which is cool and notable. Before that, we heard Kite from Kate Bush, 1978. That was from her debut album, The Kick Inside, which was recorded over a couple of years between the ages of 17 and 19 for her. We heard a song called Silly Billy by Mari Elliott before she came up with the name Polystyrene and formed X-Ray Specs. Mari recorded under her real name, and she put out that single in 76 when she would have been about 18 or 19. We heard The Jam from 1977, their debut album, In the City, and the song Away from the Numbers, released when Paul Weller would have been about 19 years old. We heard the Runaways, famously an all-teen band. I think the only all-teen band, well, the Jackson 5, technically, I mean, basically an all-teen band. And, of course, the Quarrymen in this show. And we started that set proper with Tapi Tikaras, an Icelandic band. It was Björk's second band. And she was about 16 when she put out the when they put out the EP that song was on. Did I say the name of the song? It's called Otar. And I think the album, the EP is pronounced Bitha Fasti Vitha, which means bite into your wits. Björk is a force of nature, ain't she? Anyway, this is, we are continuing now with music by Bradford Cox from the documentary Teenage. And our closing song is by Jackson Browne. This is a song that he wrote when he was 16 years old. I mean, you already know what I'm talking about, right? Nico was the first to record it. And Jackson Browne himself didn't get around to recording it until many years later when he was about 25 years old. But his is the version that we're going to hear. It is an extraordinary song in that it was written by a 16-year-old and is maybe the greatest song of world weariness one could imagine. This song is called These Days.

Don't confront me with my failures. I have not forgotten them. How the fuck do you write that at 16?

0: Well, welcome, welcome, welcome to... Yeah, you said it in your heads, didn't you? The Thursday Night Show. Hi, I'm the Voice of Doom. You're listening to D2 Radio Hour. That was Spate Calf. Now, that's interesting. I'm hearing an echo. I don't usually hear an echo. Oh, I know why. It's because it's coming out the loudspeaker like that. I just turn that off, we go quiet. There we go. Now, that's why I always have a little bit of a preamble of my show, just to make sure those 16 seconds pass between the handover and the lock-in and the mic check. Now all we've got to do is find out if the music's working and then we can relax. Now, I didn't build this show because I'm super busy. We've just got back from holiday, so you haven't had a flyer. You know well that I've been doing my History of Jazz series and this was due to be something like episode 6, but I didn't do a flyer. I haven't had time to really get the set together, even with the help of ChatGPT. Talking of AI, Spate Calf knows more than anyone. Anyway, and so I have come to the conclusion that I'm just going to play you some of the tunes I'm going to play at the two parties I'm DJing at IBC next week. So if you're locked in and you happen to be going to IBC, I am going to be playing at a couple of gigs next weekend, live in front of a real, not a studio, fake audience. Talking of which, in the studio tonight, for the first time in about 15 months, is Vonka, VJ from Hell, and none other than Whispers. Can I just have a little cheer from you all? Now, that's a bit too much, we'll wake the neighbours. But we are in the house, and we are back to business. So, let's have a little bit of that. Not quite dubstep, but some tunes.
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this set goes out to all TTNSs. This is a very eclectic mix, and I'm going to be playing stuff that I hope you all will actually know, and then one tune to the Careless Whispers.

Ah, no, I see the confusion, Mr. Joliet. No, it is indeed Whispers who was the original Canvas artist. Not a Whispers you're already familiar with, but a Whispers who was already familiar with us. He lurks. I usually keep him in the cupboard in a red gimp suit. But that's a very old story that Hardy may remember and a few others in the chat room long in tooth. He is but a shade. A shade? A shade is the word I meant. Not a shade.

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They're going to get a bit confused by the jungle beats because they're not tall enough or short enough. So I'm sorting the mic level out. There you go. Sorry, I lost my old normal mic. 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

0: Whispers enters the chat room. Dun dun. Dear TTNSs, you know that moment when your waveform on your deck starts jittering and you know your computer's hitting a little bit of a CPU load and you're wondering if it's going to crash? That moment.
1: My wife is dead. She died in a field. But I have a new wife. She's nice. Yes, she's nice.

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Ah, Jan is in there. How you doing, Jan? I was down in one, France. I was going to say your neck of the woods, but that's not fair. I was down in France. Same country code on the phone recently. Lovely. Had a lovely time.

Are you enjoying the tunes? Have you spotted any that you know yet? I'm hoping you know all of them. I was just debating here with the whispers that I've got to play this party next week. I'm not quite sure who's going to be there. 600-700 people, broadcast industry, all milling around, all Voice of Doom age or older, so beyond death. I'm going to remember a few of these old riffs. But if I play them jungle, they're going to get scared and all go out on the balcony and hate me. So I think if I play just a few nice gentle riffs like this, so they can chat, network, exchange LinkedIn contact details, do all those schmoozy things that you do at a conference while running up the expense account, then this is perfect. Don't you agree, boys? Don't you agree? Right way to run your expense account is listening to these tunes. If I play Dad Step, they're going to run out to the bar. They're not going to go to spend the money. Okay.

Good evening to the Shadow Boxer. As Ian in the chat room has just said, there is nothing sexier. Chaps in the studio, do you agree there is nothing sexier than swapping LinkedIn details?

So Shadowbox, you might get a little bit of jazz later, but I am playing a party next Saturday. I haven't billed tonight because I didn't think I'd be ready for my History of Jazz show. It is lining up for late for October, but this week I need to warm up for the party. I haven't mixed for a bit, so you're getting a bit of a random one.

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But I guarantee I mix and mash 'em when it comes to jungle.

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Getting into the Jungle Dubs, everyone. Hope you're loving it. Get out there. The Rottingham Gangster Mafia are out. Ronga has declared hear me now. This is an area of blood.

It's going to be a beach party this weekend. Let's bang the tunes. I think we need to take a speaker. Normally done that at Rotting Dean Beach. It's usually a bit classy for that. But I think maybe we could convince Danny M to bring the PA.

0: so many tunes I want to play tonight, so we're going to keep moving. I think we're just going to cross mix this one because I need to go back to a totally different tempo to get this one in. So we're just going to say goodbye to the general for a bit. He might come back, we never know, but we've had a little groove out and we're just going to do some echoing and that sort of thing, talk over the top of it, maybe play a little jingle because, you know, you'll listen to the
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0: I remember seeing the Chemical Bros in the tiny little club that we served beer in, where the Big Beat Boutique started, and they played, and it was really quite a mental gig. A lot of people in a very small space, and this

The big plan is to do a TTNS 15 and a TTNS 20, yeah, every 5 years. So we'll do another. In the meanwhile, summer annual gathering of the crews is always welcome. Do live stream them. If you do, I'll probably live stream my birthday on the 23rd. Do check the stream around that Saturday. Oh, I totally agree on Cypress Hill. Have you seen the Unplugged album they've done? Have you all seen the Unplugged album by Cypress Hill? It's live on YouTube and it's one of the best things I've ever seen. It's all their famous hits. They're doing it unplugged in a little sort of classroom. Check it out. Just look for Cypress Hill Unplugged on YouTube and watch it. But not now. Wait till I finish my set. In fact, do it tomorrow, yeah? Let everyone finish their sets. And Nick's bloody son, VJ from Hell's son here, actually saw Cypress Hill live at Boardmasters in Newquay, I think it was. Oh, man, I saw them live in 2001. Amazing.

Okay, so as you know, I've been deep into my jazz. I'm playing this music for everyone else, and I love this stuff, but it's not stuff I'm listening to at the moment. The stuff I'm listening to at the moment is old school jazz, and I discovered this tune recently, and I was trying to work out how they played it, and I'm not going to tell you anymore, because I was told the secret. But, see if you can discover, it's one of the most incredible pieces of music. If you go and listen to all sorts of versions, it sounds highly improvised, but they all sound the same. It's incredible. So thank you, Lily. Thank you, listeners. Thank you, Spakecalf and Ian. And in fact, big shout to D1 for his incredible efforts with his Alt-C conference this week on TTNS. It's lovely to see the platform being used by third parties. We pay a license all week. We only use it on Thursday. So if you want to do something live on our platform, get in touch with me or D1 Radio. And in the meanwhile, I'm going to play a piece of music which is very jazz and is my favourite piece of music at the moment. This is Gene Krupa. It's not the original. The original is much shorter, but this is my favourite version. This is Big Noise from Winnetka, and it's a very famous jazz tune. I'm trying to learn at the moment. Awesome. Check this out. Good evening, man bones. So to answer your question, I am due to be doing episode 6, but we postponed that because IBC, haven't had time to get it ready. So I had a little warm-up set for the IBC parties next week, which I'm happy with. And now I'm going to play a little jazz, which is what I'm listening to at the moment. This tune has been on loop all week for me. I'm learning this. Listen, I'll shut up.

episode 6 is just moving beyond the bebop era. 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So the last episode was the bebop era, John Coltrane.

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And the next thing you know, we were chilling out, having a few vegan hot dogs with the boss of the bistro.

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1: Things no one else could. 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
0: Too good.
1: Things no one else could. 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
0: Danny
1: good.
0: M.
1: They can't touch our frequency. 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
0: start to feel better.

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And next up, another one from the mighty Chairman Math. This one's called Booze.

almost halfway through the show. You've been locked in with me, DJ Halaby, once again on the Thursday night show. Bringing some Beat Buddha vibes.

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DJs on rotation. If you're into your eclectic music, like specialisms like D&B, hip hop, house, come to the right place.

your hands, all ye people. Shout unto God with the voice of triumph. For the Lord Most High is terrible, and he's a great king over all.

still fake names from Mad Lib, Freddie Gibbs. But check out their albums. They've got two, Pinata. Yeah, anything from Mad Lib is worth checking out. Cool, good to see Lost Boy ready to go, so I'll be fading off on the hour.